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3: Fox News, I'm John Saucier. The Supreme Court ruling today that states may continue counting mail-in ballots postmarked by Election Day, even if they arrive afterward, rejecting a Republican challenge to a Mississippi law. President Trump insists there is still a path forward for the Save America Act.
4: California, they're going to go for weeks and weeks and weeks. And you know what they do? They cheat. How many votes do we need? How many votes? That's why they take their time. How many votes do we need? Okay, here they are.
3: Federal law already prohibits non-citizens from voting in federal elections. The Trump administration expected to continue talks with Iran after exchanging blows over the weekend. House Minority Leader Hakeem Jeffries.
5: We need an all-hands-on-deck classified briefing for the entirety of the House of Representatives and the entirety of the Senate.
3: White House officials said they're hopeful for a peace deal with Iran. 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
2: From the Tri-County Weather Center tonight, it'll be clear and a low of 74. For Tuesday, sunny and 92. Tuesday night, clear 74, and outlook for Wednesday, sunny and a high near 93. To see the extended forecast, visit our website, WKVI.com.

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5: 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More than 1,700 are dead after a pair of powerful earthquakes rocked Venezuela's Caribbean coast. 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
6: 130 Marines arrived in the hardest-hit city of La Guaira. Their goal is to open the port so badly needed supplies can reach those who need it.
5: That's Fox's Nate Foy. California man charged with sending a fake ransom note in the Nancy Guthrie case, expected to plead guilty.
7: Sources tell Fox Derek Anthony Colella is expected to change his not guilty plea to guilty Thursday on a federal charge of transmitting a demand for ransom with intent to abuse, threaten, or harass. The 42-year-old of Hawthorne, California, is accused of sending text messages and calling the family of Nancy Guthrie demanding Bitcoin.
5: That's Fox's Tristan Goodwin. 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
4: From the Tri-County Weather Center tonight, it'll be clear and a low of 74. For Tuesday, sunny and 92. Tuesday night, clear 74, and outlook for Wednesday, sunny and a high near 93. To see the extended forecast, visit our website, WKVI.com.

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1: Fox News, I'm John Saucier. U.S. and Iranian officials will resume high-level negotiations in Doha, Qatar tomorrow after a volatile weekend of military exchanges. Representative Jim Jordan on Fox Business.
2: Deal with their pursuit of nuclear weapons with Midnight Hammer, Epic Fury. And, of course, President Trump is, I just know this guy makes decisions with the best interests of America in mind.
1: House Minority Leader Hakeem Jeffries disagrees.
3: We need an all-hands-on-deck classified briefing for the entirety of the House of Representatives and the entirety of the Senate.
1: White House officials say they're hopeful a peace deal will be signed with Iran. The cleanup continues in Venezuela after two major devastating earthquakes at the end of last week. 1,700 people now confirmed dead. Rescue crews are combing through the rubble. Relief organizations say the first 72 hours after a natural disaster, the most crucial time period. 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
0: From the Tri-County Weather Center tonight, it'll be clear and a low of 74. For Tuesday, sunny and 92. Tuesday night, clear 74, and outlook for Wednesday, sunny and a high near 93. To see the extended forecast, visit our website, WKVI.com.

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0: That sounds like us.
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0: 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Because I love
1: you. Every day, I wake up at 5 a.m. to give Dad his medicine. Every day, I wake up at 5 a.m. to give Dad his medicine. At 6 a.m., I make his breakfast. Every day, I wake up at 5 a.m. to give Dad his medicine. At 6 a.m., I make his breakfast. At 7 a.m., I shower. Every day, I wake up at 5 a.m. to give Dad his medicine. At 6 a.m., I make his breakfast. At 7 a.m., I shower. I start laundry at 8. At 10, we go for a walk. Every day, I wake up at 5 a.m.
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1: Fox News, I'm Tom Graham. The Supreme Court ruling states can continue counting ballots as long as they're postmarked by Election Day. President Trump reacting.
2: The mail-in ballot ruling, which was a little bit surprising, gives people more time to vote illegally, let's say.
1: Now, the legal challenge was part of the Republican president's broader crackdown on most mail-in balloting, which he says breeds fraud. Democrats argue Trump is trying to suppress voter turnout. Seven people have been arrested. They're accused of vandalizing the reflecting pool outside the Lincoln Memorial in Washington.
3: Anyone who comes to this district who thinks that he or she is going to vandalize the reflecting pool or any kind of monument, you're facing 10 years in prison. So don't get smart because we're on the lookout for
1: them. U.S. Attorney for D.C. Jeanine Pirro. 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
0: From the Tri-County Weather Center tonight, it'll be clear and a low of 74. For Tuesday, sunny and 92. Tuesday night, clear 74, and outlook for Wednesday, sunny and a high near 93. To see the extended forecast, visit our website, wkvi.com.

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5: Fox News, I'm Tom Graham. The Supreme Court ruling states can continue counting ballots as long as they're postmarked by Election Day. President Trump reacting.
6: The mail-in ballot ruling, which was a little bit surprising, gives people more time to vote illegally, let's say.
5: Now, the legal challenge was part of the Republican president's broader crackdown on most mail-in balloting, which he says breeds fraud. Democrats argue Trump is trying to suppress voter turnout. 7 people have been arrested. They're accused of vandalizing the reflecting pool outside the Lincoln Memorial in Washington.
7: Anyone who comes to this district who thinks that he or she is going to vandalize the reflecting pool or any kind of monument, you're facing 10 years in prison. So don't get smart because we're on the lookout for
5: them. U.S. Attorney for D.C. Jeanine Pirro. 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
4: From the Tri-County Weather Center tonight, it'll be clear and a low of 74. For Tuesday, sunny and 92. Tuesday night, clear 74, and outlook for Wednesday, sunny and a high near 93. To see the extended forecast, visit our website, WKVI.com.

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1: Fox News, I'm Sue Guzman. The Supreme Court ruling Monday, states can continue counting ballots as long as they are postmarked by Election Day. President Trump with reaction.
2: The mail-in ballot ruling, which was a little bit surprising, gives people more time to vote illegally, let's say.
1: The legal challenge was part of the president's broader crackdown on most mail-in balloting, which he says breeds fraud. Democrats argued the president is trying to suppress voter turnout. U.S. Attorney for D.C. Jeanine Pirro promising to prosecute those who vandalize the reflecting pool outside the Lincoln Memorial.
3: Anyone who comes to this district who thinks that he or she is going to vandalize the reflecting pool or any kind of monument, you're facing 10 years in prison. So don't get smart because we're on the lookout for them.
1: Seven people have been arrested so far. 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
0: From the Tri-County Weather Center tonight, it'll be clear and a low of 74. For Tuesday, sunny and 92. Tuesday night, clear 74, and outlook for Wednesday, sunny and a high near 93. To see the extended forecast, visit our website, WKVI.com.

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1: Fox News, I'm Deborah Valentine. Rulings from the Supreme Court Tuesday include a decision on President Trump's efforts to block birthright citizenship. Fox's Jared Halpern.
2: Since its ratification following the Civil War, the 14th Amendment has been understood to grant U.S. citizenship to anyone born on American soil. An executive order from President Trump would end that for children born to parents in the country illegally or temporarily.
1: Three firefighters dead, two hurt while battling wildfires in Colorado and Utah. Colorado Governor Jared Polis identifies the firefighters killed.
3: Emily Barker of Clinton Township, Michigan. Nick Hutcherson of Glendale, Arizona. And Sydney Watson of Warrior, Alabama.
1: The wildfires have thus far burned over 200,000 acres. 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
0: From the Tri-County Weather Center tonight, it'll be clear and a low of 74. For Tuesday, sunny and 92. Tuesday night, clear 74, and outlook for Wednesday, sunny and a high near 93. To see the extended forecast, visit our website, WKVI.com.

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1: Fox News, I'm Sue Guzman. President Trump says Special Envoy Steve Witkoff and Jared Kushner are on their way to Dubai to meet with Iranian leaders for another round of talks Tuesday.
2: President Trump saying that tomorrow's meeting came at the request of Iran. Now, Iran's foreign ministry saying this is not the case and that while they've been in contact with mediators in Qatar, that no technical talks are scheduled.
1: Fox's Alexandria Hoff, U.S. and Iran traded strikes over the weekend. More than 1,700 are now dead after a pair of powerful earthquakes rocked Venezuela's Caribbean coast. U.S. is sending help.
3: 130 Marines arrived in the hardest hit city of La Guaira. Their goal is to open the port so badly needed supplies can reach those who need it.
1: Fox's Nate Foy and the Supreme Court rejects President Trump's request to appeal the $5 million verdict in the E. Jean Carroll sexual abuse case in New York. 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
0: From the Tri-County Weather Center tonight, it'll be clear and a low of 74. For Tuesday, sunny and 92. Tuesday night, clear 74, and outlook for Wednesday, sunny and a high near 93. To see the extended forecast, visit our website, WKVI.com.

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1: Fox News, I'm Deborah Valentine. The Supreme Court's expected to issue a ruling today on President Trump's effort to end birthright citizenship for illegal migrants. President Trump.
2: It's tremendously destructive. It's extremely costly. I don't know, it's up to them. But in terms of for the good of the country, it would be great if they did they didn't allow it.
1: On Monday, the High Court allowed election mail-in ballots to stand if postmarked by Election Day. Seven people have been arrested for allegedly vandalizing the reflecting pool outside the Lincoln Memorial. U.S. Attorney for D.C. Jeanine Pirro on Fox's The Ingram Angle. With this warning.
3: Anyone who comes to this district who thinks that he or she is going to vandalize the reflecting pool or any kind of monument, you're facing 10 years in prison. So don't get smart because we're on the lookout for them.
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0: From the Tri-County Weather Center tonight, it'll be clear and a low of 74. For Tuesday, sunny and 92. Tuesday night, clear 74, and outlook for Wednesday, sunny and a high near 93. To see the extended forecast, visit our website, WKVI.com.

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1: Fox News, I'm Sue Guzman. Today is the final day of the Supreme Court's current term, and three major rulings are expected.
2: Cases include the closely watched challenge to President Trump's executive order limiting birthright citizenship. Lower courts have concluded the action violates or likely violates the 14th Amendment. Another case is one involving a Republican challenge to campaign finance limits and LGBTQ rights cases from Idaho and West Virginia that deal with transgender students in public school sports.
1: Fox's Tanya J. Powers, President Trump says Special Envoy Steve Witkoff and Jared Kushner are on their way to Dubai to meet with Iranian leaders for another round of talks today.
3: President Trump saying that tomorrow's meeting came at the request of Iran. Now, Iran's foreign ministry saying this is not the case and that while they've been in contact with mediators in Qatar, that no technical talks are scheduled.
1: Fox's Alexandria Hoff. 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
0: From the Tri-County Weather Center tonight, it'll be clear and a low of 74. For Tuesday, sunny and 92. Tuesday night, clear 74, and outlook for Wednesday, sunny and a high near 93. To see the extended forecast, visit our website, WKVI.com.

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1: Fox News, I'm Deborah Valentine. Doubts being cast on talks expected to take place in Qatar today between the U.S. and Iran following a weekend of renewed fighting. Fox's Jonathan Savage.
2: Even though there's an Iranian delegation due in Doha, Qatar, Iran says no meeting is planned. According to the foreign ministry in Tehran, the presence of the Iranian side bears no relation to the American visit.
1: The weekend strikes erupted after the IRGC launched attacks on two ships in the Strait of Hormuz. Several hot-button issues expected to be handed down from the U.S. Supreme Court today, including a decision on women's sports. Fox's Kristen Goodwin.
3: The Supreme Court will decide whether Idaho and West Virginia's laws preventing transgender athletes from participating in girls' and women's school sports teams can stand.
1: Justices are also expected to issue a ruling on birthright citizenship. 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
5: A press release from the Office of Indiana Governor Mike Braun states that as Hoosiers prepare to celebrate America's 250th Independence Day, the governor and the Indiana State Police, or ISP, are urging the public to make safety a priority throughout the holiday weekend. I'm Becca Shepherd from the WKVI Information Center. With millions of Americans expected to travel and celebrations taking place across Indiana, officials are highlighting the increased risks that come with holiday travel, particularly impaired driving. Last year, 1,865 crashes occurred statewide over the 4th of July holiday period, resulting in 620 injuries and 23 lives lost. Of those crashes, 92 involved alcohol or drugs. The Indiana State Police is participating in the statewide Combined Accident Reduction Effort, or CARE, Blitz, coordinating with law enforcement partners across the state. This initiative includes additional patrols focused on crash-causing behaviors such as speeding, violating the hands-free law, unsafe lane movement, and following too closely. A major component of the enforcement effort is identifying and removing impaired and dangerous drivers from Indiana roadways. AAA projects that nearly 62 million Americans will travel more than 50 miles over the holiday weekend. With this increased volume, officials are urging Hoosiers to follow life-saving practices, such as planning ahead and designating a sober driver before celebrations begin. More tips on these safe driving practices can be found online at WKVI.com. The Culvertown Council unanimously passed an ordinance to establish a designated outdoor refreshment area, or DORA, in the downtown. A DORA is a state-authorized district where adults 21 and older can purchase alcoholic beverages from participating vendors and consume them outdoors within specifically marked boundaries. Authorized in Indiana in 2023, over 50 Hoosier communities have adopted these zones to boost downtown foot traffic and to support local businesses. Culver Town Manager Kevin Dante outlined the proposed DORA for Culver.
6: So the proposed currently is 9 a.m. to 10 p.m. now. The designated area would run from Madison Street to Jefferson Street on Main Street. Stores that are open to that area on the front. That would also be accompanied by designated signs as well as waste receptacles, and the cups would have to be purchased by the shop owners. Susie Muller has approached us with Cafe Max as being the one that wants to sponsor at least, I think, 3 to 4.
5: The next step will be the town submitting an application on behalf of the businesses wishing to participate to the state for approval in the next 2 to 6 weeks. This ordinance will have a public hearing at the council's next meeting, where it will be considered on second reading. I'm Becca Shepherd from the WKVI Information Center. Visit our website, WKVI.com, or our Facebook page, Tri-County News, for all of your local news 24/7.
7: 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The first is that it is going bankrupt. But according to a Social Security Administration analysis from June 2025, benefits will continue. Though starting in 2033, it may only pay 77 cents on the dollar. 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
0: From the Tri-County Weather Center, it'll be partly cloudy today and a high near 90. 10% chance of rain, though. Tonight, clear and a low of 74. For tomorrow, sunny, 92. Tomorrow night, clear and 74. Wednesday, July 1st, sunny and a high of 93. To see the extended forecast, visit our website, WKVI.com. 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
9: Now, we're catching a lot of stage ones with these low-dose CT scans. So even if you don't smoke anymore, and you did smoke back then, and you meet the age requirements, you can get a low-dose CT. 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So it's a very low dose of contrast dye that's safe for the body, but it's more pronounced and specific than a chest x-ray.
8: So once things are discovered, and once you know what you're dealing with, is the treatment, does it cause people to get sick as like it used to? How does it work now? Maybe dispel some fears now.
9: Specifically lung cancer, there's a lot of targeted therapies. So we can now do what's called next generation sequencing on the actual tissue or on patient's blood, send it out and find out exactly what is driving this cancer. 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
8: See your primary care physician and talk more if you're suspecting issues are going on with you. 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

0: Your friends and folks right now on local community radio from the Pulaski County 4-H Fair. Well, reports from the Pulaski County 4-H Fair, and I want to talk with somebody that is into rabbits. What's your name?
1: Jocelyn Heilman.
0: And where are you from, Jocelyn?
1: Winamac.
0: All right, you go to school here?
1: West Central.
0: Okay.
1: Homeschooled.
0: Okay. Well, let's talk about your rabbits. Do you have rabbits here?
1: Yes, my family has 27 here.
0: 27 rabbits?
1: Yeah.
0: Wow, do you have any rabbits in the house?
1: We have two old bunnies.
0: Well, let's talk about those. What are their names?
1: One's Lyle and one's C-3PO.
0: What's their personalities like?
1: Old, not super friendly, but...
0: No? Not super friendly?
1: No. Nah.
0: Well, have you been able to potty train them with the litter box?
1: One has.
0: Oh, good for him. Him or her?
1: Him.
0: Okay. How long have you been doing rabbits?
1: This 11 years.
0: Wow, that's a long time. How many years have you been in 4-H?
1: This is my 6th.
0: You think you'll make it to 10?
1: Yeah.
0: Okay, do you have any other projects in the fair?
1: I showed my dog, and then I got animal education, veterinarian, and wildlife.
0: Well, congratulations on all that.
1: Thanks.
0: What's your favorite?
1: Rabbits.
0: Yeah, I would say so. They look just so cuddly and furry and fun, and wish they were like a cat, though. You have any cats?
1: We have one.
0: Does the cat get along with the rabbits?
1: No.
0: No? Uh-oh. Have you ever had to pull them apart?
1: No.
0: Okay. All right, one more time. What was your name?
1: Jocelyn Hyland.
0: All right, well, thanks for taking time for the radio. Okay, appreciate it. It's time to talk Pulaski County 4-H Fair on your local radio station with Fair Board President Max Murray. Max, how about Tuesday at the fair? What's going down?
2: Tuesday, we have our horse show. 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Yeah, it's an all-day event for that one. So that starts at 9 a.m. that morning, and it goes all day. And then that evening, we have our ultimate showmanship contest. So that's always fun to watch for the kids, too.
0: Okay, it's the Pulaski County 4-H Fair going on through July 3rd. Thanks to Max Murray for being on the radio every day with the events.
3: 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At Danny's, you'll find all your usual light up the sky favorites. And check out these. 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

0: Well, of course, one of the biggest activities at the Pulaski County 4-H Fair every year, kicking off the fair, is the Miss Pulaski pageant. Pleased right now to talk with some of the contestants, and I'm just going to let them introduce themselves to the audience. And you are?
1: I'm Ronnie Garbison, and I was second runner-up.
0: Congratulations.
1: Thank you.
0: And you?
2: I'm Lindsay Walters, and I was first runner-up.
0: All righty. We've talked before, right?
2: Absolutely, yeah.
0: Okay. And you are?
3: I'm Scarlett Browning, and I was People's Choice, and then our 2025 4-H Achievement Royalty.
0: Congratulations.
3: Thank you.
0: Yeah, I remember we've chatted in the past, right?
3: Yes, we have.
0: Well, what all animals do you have this year at the fair?
3: I have a pig and a sheep. Actually, I have three sheep.
0: Three? Okay.
3: Yes.
0: It's hard letting them go, isn't it?
3: Oh, yeah, it is.
0: All right.
3: Yep.
0: Well, and what about you? What do you have at the fair this year?
2: I don't have anything at the fair this year. I am a sophomore in college, so I'll be going back August 1st.
0: What are you studying?
2: I'm studying public health, and I am on a pre-law track.
0: Congratulations.
2: Thank you.
0: Where do you go to school?
2: The University of South Carolina.
0: Wow, you're a ways from home then, right?
2: Yeah, it's a 12-hour drive, so it's pretty far from home, but I absolutely love it.
0: Where is home in Indiana?
2: I am from Monterey, Indiana.
0: Okay, correct. Love Monterey.
2: Oh, yes.
0: All righty. And where's home for you?
2: I live in Star City, Indiana.
0: Okay. And do you have any animals or projects at the fair this year?
2: Yes, I have a pig and a duck, and I have cupcakes here.
0: Ooh, cupcakes. What kind of frosting?
2: It's Crisco frosting.
0: Oh, like a buttercream type thing?
2: Yes, kind of.
0: Ooh, yummy.
2: Yeah.
0: Alrighty. Well, girls, thanks so much for being part of the fair, and congratulations on your win. So appreciate you all taking time for me.
2: Yeah, absolutely. Thank you for having us.
4: Police are asking for help identifying a vehicle investigators believe may have struck a man who was found deceased on the side of the roadway in North Judson. More information coming up during your 6 a.m. news. Also coming up at 6, the Indiana Department of Transportation has announced a closure on Highway 35 from LaPorte to Michigan City. More details, including detour route, coming up at 6. I'm Becca Shepherd from the WKVI Information Center.
5: From the Tri-County Weather Center, it'll be partly cloudy today and a high near 90. 10% chance of rain, though. Tonight, clear and a low of 74. For tomorrow, sunny, 92. Tomorrow night, clear and 74. Wednesday, July 1st, sunny and a high of 93. To see the extended forecast, visit our website, WKVI.com.
0: 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Hey, more fun Pulaski County Fair moments coming up on local community radio. But right now, how about what's going on at Five Star, the last day of the current ad cycle? Here he is.
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0: Your friends and folks right now on local community radio from the Pulaski County 4-H Fair. Well, right now I'm going to visit and catch up with some more folks from the Pulaski County 4-H Fair. Who do we have here right now? Mom, what's your name?
1: Tammy Howard.
0: And you're from what town?
1: Madarieville.
0: Okay, and
1: her Gigi and her aunt. That's my daughter.
0: Okay, and what's their involvement in 4-H?
1: Their siblings all did 4-H, 10-year members, and then they're going to be doing 4-H next year, and then they got their siblings out there doing rabbits and poultry and stuff.
0: Fun stuff?
1: Yep.
0: And what is your name?
2: Sheila.
0: And do you like rabbits?
2: Yes.
0: Okay, what are you having fun with at the fair this year?
2: I want my best sissy ever.
0: Okay, who else wants to talk on the radio? You want to say hi?
3: Hi.
0: What's your name?
3: Remedy.
0: Okay, and what do you do through the 4-H?
1: She's learning right now. She's learning. She's going to do it next year.
0: Okay. What is your, what's your favorite, do you have a favorite fair food?
3: I don't know what there is.
0: Oh, okay, all right. Well, girls, thanks so much. You have a good time here at the rabbits, okay?
1: Thank you.
3: Thank you.
0: All right, thanks so much.
1: Thank you.
0: Catching up with folks here from the Pulaski County 4-H Fair.
4: It opened Supergirl, perfect for the 4th of July. It won. Yeah, big superhero. Another superhero movie opened this week, but what's going on in Washington, Deadpool. Whoever's considering awarding the world record for longest continuous speech to Mississippi pastor Matt Olson, who delivered a sermon lasting 96 hours, has to admit they never asked their wife after a glass of wine, how was your day? Not to diminish your feat, Pastor Olson, but at least you allowed bathroom breaks. Someone has to ask the guy at a California campground who dropped his sunglasses into a toilet, tried to retrieve them, fell down into the toilet, and had to be rescued by firefighters. How mad were you when you finally got back to the campsite and somebody said, what'd you do, fall in?
5: You're in the middle of the 5 a.m. All 80s Hour on

0: Where can you find all the activities in our area? How about WKBI's community calendar? There's a lot going on the community calendar, taking us into July, of course. June was a big month. Don't forget the Pulaski County 4-H Fair has a couple more days left, Monday, Tuesday, and Wednesday. City of Knox's summer event schedule just finished a big one on Saturday, but there's more coming up this summer. Check it out on the calendar. The Toto Mennonite Church is having VBS July 6th through the 17th. Info's on the calendar. July 7th, they'll have a mobile food pantry distribution at St. Thomas. The Society of St. Vincent de Paul and Catholic Charities of the Diocese of Gary will host this on Tuesday, July 7th from 10 a.m. until supplies are exhausted. Of course, St. Thomas, 406 East Washington here in Knox, one bag or box per family, and take along your photo ID. July 11th, Parkview Haven's Summer Market. Do not forget to mark this on your calendar. It's the same day as their townwide yard sale in Francisville. It'll be going on from 10 to 2 Eastern Time. Local food vendors, food trucks, arts and crafts, food and more. I'll be there spinning music. And we're looking forward to a big day. Don't forget, July 11th is Hoosier Valley Railroad Museum's Civilians and Soldiers in History Day. And they kick it off on Friday night at 6 p.m. Central Time. Passengers have the choice of riding in open-air sightseeing cars, vintage coaches, or first class while rolling down the tracks through the Northwest Indiana countryside. All the information, including what's going to be going on this special military and civilian day on the 11th, it's on the calendar. We've got some photos there. And, of course, how to get your tickets for the train rides. Okay, check it all out. There's a lot more coming up throughout the month on WKBI's community calendar, including Vacation Bible School at the Knox United Methodist Church on the 13th, 14th, and 15th of July. It is Camp Peace 2026, Knox United Methodist Church, 772-4228 for more information. 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It is Papa Farm Pizza downtown Knox. It is pizza worth driving for, 772-5888. They're open Tuesday through Saturday at 3 p.m.
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0: mental health counselor found a better way to treat his male clients, and he posted about it on TikTok.
1: I'd had enough of guys canceling their first therapy appointment without even showing up. I'm a licensed associate mental health counselor, and here's what I figured out. It's not that men don't want help. It's that the second they picture themselves sitting in a stale office across from a stranger being asked about their feelings, something in them just shuts down. So I removed the couch. I work with men now in a golf simulator. Same licensed counseling, just a completely different environment. When a man is focused on his swing, his guard comes down. The conversation happens naturally. He doesn't feel like a patient, he feels like himself.
0: Well, there you go, guys. Sign up.

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1: Fox News, I'm Sue Guzman. President Trump says Special Envoy Steve Witkoff and Jared Kushner are on their way to meet with Iranian leaders for another round of talks today.
2: President Trump saying that tomorrow's meeting came at the request of Iran. Now, Iran's foreign ministry saying this is not the case and that while they've been in contact with mediators in Qatar, that no technical talks are scheduled.
1: Fox's Alexandria Hoff. Today's the final day of the Supreme Court's current term and three major rulings are expected.
3: Cases include the closely watched challenge to President Trump's executive order limiting birthright citizenship. Lower courts have concluded the action violates or likely violates the 14th Amendment. Another case is one involving a Republican challenge to campaign finance limits and LGBTQ rights cases from Idaho and West Virginia that deal with transgender students in public school sports.
1: This is Tanya J. Powers. 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
6: A press release from the Stark County Sheriff's Office shares additional details in regards to a deceased individual found on the side of the roadway in North Judson over the weekend. I'm Becca Shepherd for Stark County Family Dentistry from the WKVI Information Center. The release states that on Saturday, June 27th at approximately 5:52 p.m. Central Time, deputies with the Stark County Sheriff's Office were dispatched to the area of County Road 350 West and County Road 500 South near North Judson after they received a report of an unresponsive individual lying alongside the roadway. Upon arrivals, emergency responders located a deceased individual who was identified as Philip Land, age 45, of Knox. Based on the initial investigation, responding deputies observed injuries consistent with Mr. Land having been struck by a motor vehicle. The sheriff's office is asking the person or persons responsible to do the right thing by contacting the Stark County Sheriff's Office and speak with investigators. The sheriff's office will continue to pursue every available investigative lead and to utilize all available resources until those responsible are identified and held accountable. Based on evidence recovered during the investigation, detectives believe the suspect vehicle is a black 2016 to 2024 Nissan Titan XD pickup truck. Investigators believe the vehicle will have damage to the front passenger side corner, including damage to the headlight assembly. This does remain an active and ongoing investigation, and anyone with information regarding the incident is urged to contact the Stark County Sheriff's Office at 574-772-5958. The Indiana Department of Transportation's contractor Reith Riley Construction Company Incorporated will be closing U.S. Highway 35 between County Road 400 West and Schultz Road in LaPorte County on or after Monday, July 6th. U.S. 35 will be closed for approximately 1 month throughout the first week of August for a small structure replacement. Motorists should seek alternate routes. The official detour will follow State Road 39 and U.S. Highway 20. The Indiana Department of Transportation encourages drivers to allow extra time when driving through this area and to follow all traffic directions carefully. Motorists should slow down, exercise caution, and drive distraction-free through all work zones. A map of the affected area can be found online at WKVI.com. In light of the heat wave sweeping across the Midwest this week, the Indiana Administration of Family and Social Services has shared a resource to help individuals find cooling centers in their local areas. Because extreme summer heat is expected across Indiana over the next several days, cooling centers will be open throughout the state for those in need of a safe and cool place to visit to escape the extreme heat. The searchable list of cooling center locations and hours can be found online at Indiana 211, which is in211.org. Click on Shelter and Housing and then Cooling and Warming Centers. Searches can be performed by zip code. A search based around the Knox area showed multiple cooling centers in Stark County. Common cooling centers include public libraries, county and city office buildings, and police departments. Businesses wishing to update, add, or report a cooling center location should contact the Indiana 211 resource team at in211database@fssa.in.gov. 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
0: From the Tri-County Weather Center, it'll be partly cloudy today and a high near 90. 10% chance of rain, though. Tonight, clear and a low of 74. For tomorrow, sunny, 92. Tomorrow night, clear and 74. Wednesday, July 1st, sunny and a high of 93. To see the extended forecast, visit our website, WKVI.com.
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20: 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Okay, so there you go. I am in the club, the coffee club. All right, what's going on local community radio? We're having so much fun at the Pulaski County 4-H Fair, visiting with folks. 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Also, today's sponsor for our live broadcast starting at 11 a.m. Eastern Time, the folks from the Pulaski County Public Library, Mackenzie, Denise, and more. We're planning for a big time from the park there at the fairgrounds. With the folks from the Pulaski County Public Library, special thanks to them. Well, happy Tuesday, and our happy Tuesday is brought to us by our friends at Five Star in the Knox Mall. You know the routine. Here he is, Lenny D.
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0: your friends and folks right now on local community radio from the Pulaski County 4-H Fair. Well, we are visiting with folks from the Pulaski County 4-H Fair, and right now, who do I have on the air?
1: Katie Westerhaus.
0: And let's talk about your duties here at the fair.
1: So I got nominated as an outstanding 4-H'er this year, and so I'm here helping hand out awards for the rabbit show.
0: Okay, and are you a participant in 4-H as well? What do you do? What kind of projects?
1: So far this year, I have forestry, photography, and I show pigs.
0: Okay, do you name them?
1: Yeah, this year, their names are Samantha and Señorita Fuego.
0: I couldn't even say that.
1: She's a Duroc, so she's red, and so the fire name kind of fit.
0: Ah, okay. I bet you can roll your R's for speaking the romantic languages, right?
1: Nah, kind of.
0: I can't at all. I'm just an untalented hillbilly.
1: That's okay. This year, me and my siblings all decided to name them with S's. We all kind of do a theme. So this year, it was all S names.
0: Okay. Sounds good. Well, have at it. How rabbit shows this morning also, right?
1: Yeah, I've never done anything with rabbits, so this will be fun.
0: I love rabbits. And who else do we have here?
2: Lainey Betcher.
0: And let's talk about your involvement. What are you doing here this morning?
2: I am also one of the outstanding 4-H'ers, and I will be handing out ribbons and awards to the kids in the rabbit show.
0: Okay, well, let's talk about your involvement in 4-H. How many years have you been in?
2: This will be my ninth year in 4-H.
0: You going to make it to 10?
2: I sure am.
0: All righty. Talk about your projects.
2: I show dogs, and I did a sourdough loaf in the bakery.
0: Ooh, you like baking?
2: I do, yes.
0: All right. Are you a good cook, too?
2: I'd like to say so, yeah.
0: All right. Can you make soup, beans, and cornbread, though?
2: I have before, yes.
0: Have you really?
2: I have, yes.
0: Oh, my goodness. Okay. Well, girls, thanks so much for your time today.
2: Thank you very much.
1: Of course. Have a good day.
0: Perfect.
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0: It's time to talk Pulaski County 4-H Fair on your local radio station with Fair Board President Max Murray. Max, how about Tuesday at the fair? What's going down?
5: Tuesday, we have our horse show. That's the big horse show for the week. Yeah, it's an all-day event for that one. That starts at 9 a.m. that morning, and it goes all day. And then that evening, we have our ultimate showmanship contest. So that's always fun to watch for the kids, too.
0: Okay, it's the Pulaski County 4-H Fair going on through July 3rd. Thanks to Max Murray for being on the radio every day with the events. Where can you find all the activities in our area? How about WKBI's community calendar? There's a lot going on the community calendar, taking us into July, of course. June was a big month. Don't forget the Pulaski County 4-H Fair has a couple more days left, Monday, Tuesday, and Wednesday. City of Knox's summer event schedule just finished a big one on Saturday, but there's more coming up this summer. Check it out on the calendar. The Toto Mennonite Church is having VBS July 6th through the 17th. Info's on the calendar. July 7th, they'll have a mobile food pantry distribution at St. Thomas. The Society of St. Vincent de Paul and Catholic Charities of the Diocese of Gary will host this on Tuesday, July 7th from 10 a.m. until supplies are exhausted. Of course, St. Thomas, 406 East Washington here in Knox, one bag or box per family, and take along your photo ID. July 11th, Parkview Haven Summer Market. Do not forget to mark this on your calendar. It's the same day as their townwide yard sale in Francisville. It'll be going on from 10 to 2 Eastern Time. Local food vendors, food trucks, arts and crafts, food and more. I'll be there spinning music. And we're looking forward to a big day. Don't forget, July 11th is Hoosier Valley Railroad Museum's Civilians and Soldiers in History Day. And they kick it off on Friday night at 6 p.m. Central Time. Passengers have the choice of riding in open-air sightseeing cars, vintage coaches, or first class while rolling down the tracks through the Northwest Indiana countryside. All the information, including what's going to be going on this special military and civilian day on the 11th, it's on the calendar. We've got some photos there. And, of course, how to get your tickets for the train rides. Okay, check it all out. There's a lot more coming up throughout the month on WKVI's community calendar, including Vacation Bible School at the Knox United Methodist Church on the 13th, 14th, and 15th of July. It is Camp Peace 2026, Knox United Methodist Church, 772-4228 for more information. 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It is Papa Farm Pizza downtown Knox. It is pizza worth driving for, 772-5888. They're open Tuesday through Saturday at 3 p.m.
6: Mom?
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0: I found this very interesting. There's a poll online out. Here's what it's about. Someone asked straight men online, if you walked into a room with 1,000 single women, how many of those single women do you think would be attracted to you? Okay, here we go. 42% did not have high hopes. The answer was between 1 and 25 of them. 24% of those men said a little higher, 26, and 74, between 26 and 74. 10% said between 75 and 99. Okay, so that's 10%. 100 of those women would be attracted to this guy. And 15% said they'd turn heads. 100 to 200 men said they would turn somebody's heads. Okay, in the comments, here's what some people said. Some guys said, if I walked in right now, probably a zero, but if I had a chance to shave and dress up a little, maybe five women. Someone else said, can I talk to them for a few hours, or is it like first sight based on appearance only? And there were several men who lacked any confidence at all and commented on the fact that there wasn't a zero option that they could choose. And finally, one man said, for better or worse, women are a lot more pickier than men. If I walked around a college campus, I would find at least half of the girls attractive enough to date. If you ask women the percentage of college boys they found attractive, most of them would say less than 10%. Whew, scathing. Guys, what about it? It's America's 250 celebration this year, and they are celebrating at Knox Chevrolet. 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
6: 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Olivia,

0: Your friends and folks right now on local community radio from the Pulaski County 4-H Fair. Yeah, we're catching up with folks here at the Pulaski County 4-H Fair. And who do we have right now?
1: Ron Riddle.
0: Okay, Ron, you a lifelong resident here?
1: Nope. I'm here to judge the rabbit show.
0: Okay, we'll talk about rabbits.
1: Then, well, I've had rabbits for over 60-some years. I've been judging for 36 years, so I judge quite a few county fairs, quite a few national shows, and that's what I do on the weekends.
0: Wow, you know your rabbits then?
1: Yep.
0: So you evidently started with rabbits when you were a kid.
1: Yep, I even bought some from the leader here at one time when I was a kid.
0: Wow, where did you grow up?
1: Then Rochester, Indiana.
0: Okay, and tell us a little bit about rabbits. Are a lot of varieties. I see, you know, these floppy ears. I see them. Talk a little bit about rabbit.
1: Well, there's 53 different breeds. The smallest breed's 2.5 pounds. The biggest breed is 14 pounds plus.
0: Wow.
1: You got a short-haired rabbit. You got Angoras with long hairs on them in. You've got breeds that's got short ears. You got a breed that's got the ears from tip to tip have to be at least 21 inches. And they come in all sorts of colors.
0: What is the most tame, docile of the breeds?
1: I don't think there's any one breed that's considered more tame than others. It just depends on the bloodline of the rabbit, of what people have then. And some of the breeds can be a little feisty then, and that you don't want, like checkers or on it. Then they can be kind of mean. But
0: have you ever had like rabbits in the house and pet rabbits and all that?
1: No, nothing in the house.
0: Okay. I just wondered. I often heard that rabbits can be litter box trained.
1: They can be trained just like a cat.
0: Seriously?
1: Yep. There's people that have quite a few rabbits up in the house and run around, and they have a high-o time. But
0: wow, that would be fun.
1: We keep them all mine in the barn.
0: Okay. Well, hey, thanks for taking time for the local radio station.
1: And I am the president of the Silver Martin National Club. That's a breeder rabbit, and in 2004, I took Best in Show in Providence, Rhode Island at the ARBA convention.
0: Well, congratulations on all those accomplishments.
1: Yep, thank you.
0: All right, and thanks again for taking time for the radio.
1: Okay, bye.
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2: Bryan Adams. He became a global star with the release of his 1984 album, Reckless, which made him the first Canadian to have an album certified diamond in Canada. The album's 6 charting singles included Run to You, Summer of 69, and Heaven, which became a U.S. number one hit.
0: It is Bryan Adams in the Vinyl Gold Library on 99.3.

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1: Fox News, I'm Sue Guzman. President Trump says Special Envoy Steve Witkoff and Jared Kushner are on their way to meet with Iranian leaders for another round of talks today.
2: President Trump saying that tomorrow's meeting came at the request of Iran. Now, Iran's foreign ministry saying this is not the case and that while they've been in contact with mediators in Qatar, that no technical talks are scheduled.
1: Fox's Alexandria Hoff. Today's the final day of the Supreme Court's current term and three major rulings are expected.
3: Cases include the closely watched challenge to President Trump's executive order limiting birthright citizenship. Lower courts have concluded the action violates or likely violates the 14th Amendment. Another case is one involving a Republican challenge to campaign finance limits and LGBTQ rights cases from Idaho and West Virginia that deal with transgender students in public school sports.
1: Fox is Tanya J. Powers. 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
6: Average gasoline prices in Indiana have fallen 11.7 cents per gallon in the last week, averaging $3.20 per gallon yesterday. According to Gas Buddy's survey of 3,271 stations across the state of Indiana.
7: I'm Becca Shepherd for Surf Internet from the WKVI Information Center.
6: Prices in Indiana are 51.5 cents per gallon lower than they were a month ago and currently stand at 3.4 cents per gallon lower than they were a year ago. The national average price of diesel has decreased 11.4 cents compared to a week ago and stands at $4.876 per gallon at the time of this report. The lowest reported prices in various communities around the area this past week include in Pulaski County, Madarieville for $3.39. In Starr County, you could find gas for $3.39 in Knox, Hamlet, and Grovertown. In LaPorte County, LaPorte had the cheapest gas at $2.94. And in Marshall County this week, it was Bourbon at $3.09 a gallon. According to Gas Buddy price reports, the cheapest station in Indiana was priced at $2.79 a gallon yesterday, while the most expensive was $5.09 a gallon, a difference of $2.30 per gallon. The national average price of gasoline has fallen 6.9 cents per gallon in the last week, averaging $3.78 per gallon yesterday. You can find all this information and more online 24/7 at gasbuddy.com. The Culvertown Council unanimously passed an ordinance to establish a designated outdoor refreshment area, or DORA, in the downtown. A DORA is a state-authorized district where adults 21 and older can purchase alcoholic beverages from participating vendors and consume them outdoors within specifically marked boundaries. Authorized in Indiana in 2023, over 50 Hoosier communities have adopted these zones to boost downtown foot traffic and to support local businesses. Culver Town Manager Kevin Dante outlined the proposed DORA for Culver.
8: So the proposed currently is 9 a.m. to 10 p.m. now. The designated area would run from Madison Street to Jefferson Street on Main Street. Stores that are open to that area on the front. That would also be accompanied by designated signs as well as waste receptacles, and the cups would have to be purchased by the shop owners. Susie Muller has approached us with Cafe Max as being the one that wants to sponsor at least, I think, 3 to 4.
6: The next step will be the town submitting an application on behalf of the businesses wishing to participate to the state for approval in the next 2 to 6 weeks. This ordinance will have a public hearing at the council's next meeting, where it will be considered on second reading. In light of the heat wave sweeping across the Midwest this week, the Indiana Administration of Family and Social Services has shared a resource to help individuals find cooling centers in their local areas. Because extreme summer heat is expected across Indiana over the next several days, cooling centers will be open throughout the state for those in need of a safe and cool place to visit to escape the extreme heat. The searchable list of cooling center locations and hours can be found online at Indiana 211, which is in211.org. Common cooling centers include public libraries, county and city office buildings, and police departments. Businesses wishing to update, add, or report a cooling center location should contact the Indiana 211 resource team at IN211 database at fssa.in.gov.
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0: From the Tri-County Weather Center, it'll be partly cloudy today and a high near 90. 10% chance of rain, though. Tonight, clear and a low of 74. For tomorrow, sunny, 92. Tomorrow night, clear and 74. Wednesday, July 1st, sunny and a high of 93. To see the extended forecast, visit our website, WKVI.com.
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22: Phew, slow start to the day here on 99.3. The coffee's not kicking in yet, but I'm looking forward to the day. How about hanging out with Mackenzie and Denise and folks from the Pulaski County Public Library? They are our day sponsor today for the Pulaski County 4-H Fair. Looking forward to visiting with them, finding out everything that's going on at the library, the biggest little library in the world, I call it. Okay, stay tuned. Big Happy Tuesday brought to us by Five Star in the Knox Mall. What are the meat and produce radio hot buys at Five Star this week? Here's Lenny D.
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6: Turning now to funeral arrangements. 66-year-old Douglas Doug Kruger of Francisville passed away June 23rd. The family would like to thank the community for their outpouring of love and support during this time of loss. 76-year-old Patricia Louise Pat Teed of Francisville passed away. Visitation will be held from 4 to 7 p.m. Eastern Time tomorrow, Wednesday, July 1st, at Frayne Mortuary in Francisville, with a memorial service at 7 p.m. Eastern Time to be presented by the Francisville American Legion Auxiliary Post Number 228. Memorial services for Pat will be held at 11 a.m. Eastern Time Thursday, July 2nd at First Christian Church in Francisville, with a luncheon to follow services. In lieu of flowers, memorial contributions may be made to LifeWise Academy at West Central or to White Post Township for the Madarieville Fire Station Building Fund, which Pat was passionate about. Arrangements have been entrusted to Frayne Mortuary in Francisville for 76-year-old Patricia Louise Pat Teed of Francisville. Remember, you can find complete obituary information online at WKVI.com.
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1: This is Hoosier Ag Today's Tuesday Farm Market Preview. A sharp sell-off in corn, beans, and wheat yesterday. Mike Castle is here from Stone X, and the trade gets set now for the USDA reports coming at noon Eastern time. You would think markets might be quiet and set to go, waiting for that release, but that's not what we saw yesterday.
2: Yeah, no, definitely a very ugly start to the week here, looking to see what happens on this afternoon's report. Definitely one of the biggest of the year, typically a very volatile one, kind of known for its surprises. Trade is expecting a slight drop here on corn acres, increase in soybeans, smaller increase on the wheat side of things. But again, the other thing to keep an eye on there, not just the acres for the crop balance sheet, but also our quarterly stocks numbers, which is expected to kind of remind the market that there's still ample supply, potentially the biggest corn stocks this report in decades.
1: Mike Castle, and I'm Andy Eubank, Hoosier Ag Today, Indiana's Farm Network.
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4: Where can you find all the activities in our area? How about WKBI's community calendar? There's a lot going on the community calendar, taking us into July, of course. June was a big month. Don't forget the Pulaski County 4-H Fair has a couple more days left, Monday, Tuesday, and Wednesday. City of Knox's summer event schedule just finished a big one on Saturday, but there's more coming up this summer. Check it out on the calendar. The Toto Mennonite Church is having VBS July 6th through the 17th. Info's on the calendar. July 7th, they'll have a mobile food pantry distribution at St. Thomas. The Society of St. Vincent de Paul and Catholic Charities of the Diocese of Gary will host this on Tuesday, July 7th from 10 a.m. until supplies are exhausted. Of course, St. Thomas, 406 East Washington here in Knox, one bag or box per family, and take along your photo ID. July 11th, Parkview Haven's Summer Market. Do not forget to mark this on your calendar. It's the same day as their townwide yard sale in Francisville. It'll be going on from 10 to 2 Eastern Time. Local food vendors, food trucks, arts and crafts, food and more. I'll be there spinning music. And yeah, we're looking forward to a big day. Don't forget July 11th is Hoosier Valley Railroad Museum's Civilians and Soldiers in History Day. And they kick it off on Friday night at 6 p.m. Central Time. Passengers have the choice of riding in open-air sightseeing cars, vintage coaches, or first class while rolling down the tracks through the Northwest Indiana countryside. All the information, including what's going to be going on this special military and civilian day on the 11th, it's on the calendar. We've got some photos there. And, of course, how to get your tickets for the train rides. Okay, check it all out. There's a lot more coming up throughout the month on WKVI's community calendar, including Vacation Bible School at the Knox United Methodist Church on the 13th, 14th, and 15th of July. It is Camp Peace 2026, Knox United Methodist Church, 772-4228 for more information. 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It is Papa Farm Pizza downtown Knox. It is pizza worth driving for, 772-5888. They're open Tuesday through Saturday at 3 p.m.
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1: 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Well, we are catching up with folks today at the Pulaski County 4-H Fair, and right now, who do I have the privilege of speaking to?
2: Caroline Keller. I'm a 9-year 4-H member at the Pulaski County Fair. I show dairy beef, and I am also a part of swine.
1: Wow, congratulations, 9 years.
2: Yep.
1: Gonna make it to 10?
2: Yeah.
1: Alrighty. Well, who do you have this year at the fair, as far as your animals?
2: I have 2 starter calves and 2 finished steers.
1: Finished what?
2: Finished steers.
1: Oh, okay. Well, let's talk about their names. Do you name them?
2: Yeah, the 2 big ones, one is black and white. His name's Duke. And then the other one's red and white. He's a pretty basic name. We just call him Red.
1: Red, okay. My grandpa had dogs that were named Red. So.
2: And then my 2 little ones, I also have a red one that's little. His name is Max. And then the other one is black and white, and his name's Maverick.
1: Well, so do you like raising them and taking them from little guys to bring them to the fair?
2: Yeah, it's a very neat learning experience, and I think everyone should be able to have the opportunity to try it.
1: Where are you from?
2: I'm from Monterey, Indiana.
1: And you go to school at Winnemac, Culver, or where do you go?
2: I go to Winnemac.
1: Okay, what grade are you going to be in this year?
2: I'm going to be a senior.
1: Wow, your whole life in front of you, right?
2: Yep.
1: And one more year in the 4-H program.
2: Yep.
1: Gotta love it. Well, thanks for taking time for the radio.
2: You're welcome.
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1: 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Hey, Fred.
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4: Well, it's the 250th anniversary, as you know, of this great United States, and we are going to be open on Wednesday night, open 6 nights this week, starting Wednesday night.
1: So, what are the shows for Wednesday night?
4: Screen One, starting Wednesday night, is the premiere of 2 movies. We have Minions versus Monsters, and that's going to be followed by the patriotic film Young Washington on Screen One.
1: Okay, and of course, Melody has 2 screens.
4: Yes, indeed. We still have, now this one's a little bit tricky, but for 2 nights, this is the double feature. So for Wednesday and Thursday, our double feature on Screen 2 will be Toy Story 5, and that's going to be followed by the comedic acts of The Breadwinner. And then starting on Friday night, our second feature for that film will be Toy Story on Screen 2, followed by Supergirl as the double feature for the rest of the week out.
1: Okay, so that's what to expect for this week at the Melody Drive-In. Fred, what are we pushing in the concession stand for this 250th birthday of our great nation?
4: We have a couple of different things going on. Starting on Wednesday night, folks, we have the new Minion popcorn bucket. It's a 170-ounce popcorn tub with the Minion stuff all got a special price on it, along with some value deals to go with it. And on Saturday night, if you come in to watch a film, we have, for the 250th anniversary, all drinks and all popcorn, no matter the size, just $2.50. Can't beat that.
1: Oh my gosh, no way, bud. Wow. Okay, this is the week to go to the drive-in. The lineups are great. You might want to make more than one trip this week, right, Fred?
4: That's right. Like I said, Saturday night on 4th of July, $2.50 drinks, $2.50 popcorn.
1: Okay, it's Fred Heiss every week here on Local Community Radio. Fred, thanks so much.
4: Hey, thanks for having me, Rich. Look forward to hearing from you again next week.
5: 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Also coming up at 8, Stark County's America 250th Committee is inviting the community to celebrations on July 8th in Knox, including a reading of the Declaration of Independence and the opening of a time capsule from the 1970s. More details coming up at 8. 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
6: From the Tri-County Weather Center, it'll be partly cloudy today and a high near 90. 10% chance of rain, though. Tonight, clear and a low of 74. For tomorrow, sunny, 92. Tomorrow night, clear and 74. Wednesday, July 1st, sunny and a high of 93. To see the extended forecast, visit our website, WKVI.com.
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1: Hey, it is train ride season. 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I mean the Hoosier Valley Railroad Museum. Yeah, they're in North Judson. They are having their summer train season. And on the 11th of July, it is the Hoosier Valley Railroad Museum's Civilians and Soldiers in History Day. Big events happen on Saturday the 11th, but they're kicking the train rides off on Friday night the 10th. Book your

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0: Okay,
5: Wednesday. I almost feel like this is a misprint, Rich. I guess I'm just realizing we're giving $2 off any size fry, including our chili cheese fry. On Wednesdays, you get $2 off on french fries.
0: How about Thursday's special, Matt?
5: Thursday, $1 off any of our hot dogs.
0: Okay.
5: So that's a jumbo, all beef. And you know our dogs now are what we call our fry dog. That's a deep fried dog in beef tallow. Got to be one of the best tasting dogs out there.
0: Catch one of the daily specials at Baileytown Burgers. It's America's burger.
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0: Your friends and folks right now on local community radio from the Pulaski County 4-H Fair. Well, we are catching up with folks today at the Pulaski County 4-H Fair, and right now, who do I have the privilege of speaking to?
1: Caroline Keller. I'm a 9-year 4-H member at the Pulaski County Fair. I show dairy beef, and I am also a part of swine.
0: Wow, congratulations, 9 years.
1: Yep.
0: Going to make it to 10?
1: Yeah.
0: All righty. Well, who do you have this year at the fair as far as your animals?
1: I have 2 starter calves and 2 finished steers.
0: Finished what?
1: Finished steers.
0: Oh, okay. Well, let's talk about their names. Do you name them?
1: Yeah, the 2 big ones. One is black and white. His name's Duke. And then the other one's red and white. He's a pretty basic name. We just call him Red.
0: Red, okay. My grandpa had dogs that were named Red. So.
1: And then my 2 little ones. I also have a red one that's little. His name is Max. And then the other one is black and white, and his name's Maverick.
0: Well, so do you like raising them and taking them from little guys to bring them to the fair?
1: Yeah, it's a very neat learning experience, and I think everyone should be able to have the opportunity to try it.
0: Where are you from?
1: I'm from Monterey, Indiana.
0: And you go to school at Winamac, Culver, or where do you go?
1: I go to Winamac.
0: Okay, what grade are you going to be in this year?
1: I'm going to be a senior.
0: Wow, your whole life in front of you, right?
1: Yep.
0: And one more year in the 4-H program.
1: Yep.
0: Gotta love it. Well, thanks for taking time for the radio.
1: You're welcome.
0: It's time to talk Pulaski County 4-H Fair on your local radio station with Fair Board President Max Murray. Max, how about Tuesday at the fair? What's going down?
2: Tuesday, we have our horse show. That's the big horse show for the week. Yeah, it's an all-day event for that one. So that starts at 9 a.m. that morning, and it goes all day. And then that evening, we have our ultimate showmanship contest. So that's always fun to watch for the kids, too.
0: Okay, it's the Pulaski County 4-H Fair going on through July 3rd. Thanks to Max Murray for being on the radio every day with the events.
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1: News, I'm D'Angelosi. The Supreme Court is set to release its final decisions before summer break, and we're waiting on two big cases, one about birthright citizenship.
2: Since its ratification following the Civil War, the 14th Amendment has been understood to grant U.S. citizenship to anyone born on American soil. An executive order from President Trump would end that for children born to parents in the country illegally or temporarily. Most justices appeared skeptical of the Trump administration's case.
1: Fox's Jared Halpern and the other.
3: The Supreme Court will decide whether Idaho and West Virginia's laws preventing transgender athletes from participating in girls' and women's school sports teams can stand.
1: That is Fox's Kristen Goodwin, U.S. envoys Jared Kushner and Steve Witkoff, and Iranian officials are in Qatar for indirect talks after a tense weekend, threatened to put their peace deal at risk. 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
6: The Stark County America 250 Committee invites the public to join them for a special evening of patriotism, history, and community celebration on Wednesday, July 8th. As Stark County commemorates the 250th anniversary of the signing of the Declaration of Independence.
7: I'm Becca Shepherd from the WKVI Information Center.
6: The event will take place from 5 to 6:30 p.m. Central Time at the Veterans War Memorial on the Stark County Courthouse Square in downtown Knox. And the event is free and open to the public. The event will feature welcome remarks followed by an opening prayer and the Pledge of Allegiance. There will be a special performance of America the Beautiful, followed by a public reading of the Declaration of Independence by members of the Masonic Lodge dressed in period attire. Following the reading, Mayor Dennis Eastock will conduct a ceremonial bell ringing 13 times, once for each of the original 13 colonies. The evening will conclude with light refreshments and an opportunity to visit with friends and neighbors. At 6:30 p.m. Eastern Time, Mayor Dennis Eastock invites everyone to walk to Knox City Hall for the opening of the 1976 Knox Bicentennial Time Capsule. Residents of all ages are encouraged to bring their families, invite their friends, and join the community in this celebration. For additional information and updates on this and other America 250 events, follow the Stark County Celebrating USA 250th Facebook page. A link to that and the full press release can be found online at WKVI.com. The Indiana Department of Transportation's contractor Reith Riley Construction Company Incorporated will be closing U.S. Highway 35 between County Road 400 West and Schultz Road in LaPorte County on or after Monday, July 6th. U.S. 35 will be closed for approximately 1 month throughout the first week of August for a small structure replacement. Motorists should seek alternate routes. The official detour will follow State Road 39 and U.S. Highway 20. This work is ahead of a resurfacing project for U.S. 35 between State Road 39 and U.S. Highway 20. The roadway will be reduced to one lane where work is occurring with flaggers directing traffic. Paving and related construction operations will be ongoing through the end of October. The Indiana Department of Transportation encourages drivers to allow extra time when driving through this area and to follow all traffic directions carefully. Motorists should slow down, exercise caution, and drive distraction-free through all work zones. A map of the affected area can be found online at WKVI.com. The Culvertown Council unanimously passed an ordinance to establish a designated outdoor refreshment area, or DORA, in the downtown. A DORA is a state-authorized district where adults 21 and older can purchase alcoholic beverages from participating vendors and consume them outdoors within specifically marked boundaries. Authorized in Indiana in 2023, over 50 Hoosier communities have adopted these zones to boost downtown foot traffic and to support local businesses. Culver Town Manager Kevin Dante outlined the proposed DORA for Culver.
8: So the proposed currently is 9 a.m. to 10 p.m. now. The designated area would run from Madison Street to Jefferson Street on Main Street. Stores that are open to that area on the front. That would also be accompanied by designated signs as well as waste receptacles, and the cups would have to be purchased by the shop owners. Susie Muller has approached us with Cafe Max as being the one that wants to sponsor at least, I think, 3 to 4.
6: The next step will be the town submitting an application on behalf of the businesses wishing to participate to the state for approval in the next 2 to 6 weeks. This ordinance will have a public hearing at the council's next meeting, where it will be considered on second reading.
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0: From the Tri-County Weather Center, it'll be partly cloudy today and a high near 90. 10% chance of rain, though. Tonight, clear and a low of 74. For tomorrow, sunny, 92. Tomorrow night, clear and 74. Wednesday, July 1st, sunny and a high of 93. To see the extended forecast, visit our website, WKVI.com.
12: 90s Kid Summer is trending online. 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My boys used to go to the Moby, they called it, over a ditch somewhere near our place. Well, here's a fun TikTok about this new trend.
13: All right, kids, 3 reasons to come inside. You're bleeding, you're injured, it starts storming. If you don't have those 3 reasons, then stay outside. And if you're thirsty, hose around the corner.
12: Well, I wouldn't be able to say 90s summer when growing up. I'd have to say a 70s summer. Yeah, you know, Karen Carpenter hitting the airwaves for the first time. A lot of great music, vinyl gold premiering. Okay, we lived through it all. What generation did you grow up in, and what would you like your kids to experience?
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12: 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You recognize these sounds?

0: A school resource officer in Phoenix paid to rent an entire movie theater for 144 middle school students after funding for their planned field trip fell through. And for many of the students, it was their first time ever going to a movie theater. His name, Officer Sean Revy.
1: Some of them live in a different life than most of us would comprehend. They just haven't seen a lot of good things with their own eyes. I rented out the entire theater. Yesterday in the cafeteria when Ms. Alejo said some of you are going to have to spend your own money to buy snacks and such, I saw the looks on your faces and it made me sad. So we called the theater and I bought you guys all popcorn, snacks, and a drink. Yeah. So, thank you. You guys are awesome. And if they needed more, I would have given them more.
0: So many good people in this world.
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0: 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Max, how about Tuesday at the fair? What's going down?
5: Tuesday, we have our horse show. That's the big horse show for the week. Yeah, it's an all-day event for that one. So that starts at 9 a.m. that morning, and it goes all day. And then that evening, we have our ultimate showmanship contest. So that's always fun to watch for the kids, too.
0: Okay, it's the Pulaski County 4-H Fair going on through July 3rd. Thanks to Max Murray for being on the radio every day with the events.
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0: Well, we are visiting with folks from the Pulaski County 4-H Fair, and right now, who do I have on the air?
4: Katie Westerhaus.
0: And let's talk about your duties here at the fair.
4: So I got nominated as an outstanding 4-H'er this year, and so I'm here helping hand out awards for the rabbit show.
0: Okay, and are you a participant in 4-H as well? What do you do? What kind of projects?
4: So far this year, I have forestry, photography, and I show pigs.
0: Okay, do you name them?
4: Yeah, this year, their names are Samantha and Señorita Fuego.
0: I couldn't even say that.
4: She's a Duroc, so she's red, and so the fire name kind of fit.
0: Ah, okay, I bet you can roll your R's for speaking the romantic languages, right?
4: Nah, kind of.
0: I can't at all. I'm just an untalented hillbilly.
4: That's okay. This year, me and my siblings all decided to name them with S's. We all kind of do a theme. So this year, it was all S names.
0: Okay. Sounds good. Well, have at it. How rabbit shows this morning also, right?
4: Yeah, I've never done anything with rabbits, so this will be fun.
0: I love rabbits. And who else do we have here?
5: Lainey Betcher.
0: And let's talk about your involvement. What are you doing here this morning?
5: I am also one of the outstanding 4-H'ers, and I will be handing out ribbons and awards to the kids in the rabbit show.
0: Okay, well, let's talk about your involvement in 4-H. How many years have you been in?
5: This will be my 9th year in 4-H.
0: You going to make it to 10?
5: I sure am.
0: All righty. Talk about your projects.
5: I show dogs, and I did a sourdough loaf in the bakery.
0: Ooh, you like baking?
5: I do, yes.
0: All right. Are you a good cook, too?
5: I'd like to say so, yeah.
0: All right. Can you make soup, beans, and cornbread, though?
5: I have before, yes.
0: Have you really?
5: I have, yes.
0: Oh, my goodness. Okay. Well, girls, thanks so much for your time today.
5: Thank you very much.
4: Of course. Have a good day.
0: Perfect.
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0: Where can you find all the activities in our area? How about WKBI's community calendar? There's a lot going on the community calendar, taking us into July, of course. June was a big month. Don't forget the Pulaski County 4-H Fair has a couple more days left, Monday, Tuesday, and Wednesday. City of Knox's summer event schedule just finished a big one on Saturday, but there's more coming up this summer. Check it out on the calendar. The Toto Mennonite Church is having VBS July 6th through the 17th. Info's on the calendar. July 7th, they'll have a mobile food pantry distribution at St. Thomas. The Society of St. Vincent de Paul and Catholic Charities of the Diocese of Gary will host this on Tuesday, July 7th from 10 a.m. until supplies are exhausted. Of course, St. Thomas, 406 East Washington here in Knox, one bag or box per family, and take along your photo ID. July 11th, Parkview Haven's Summer Market. Do not forget to mark this on your calendar. It's the same day as their townwide yard sale in Francisville. It'll be going on from 10 to 2 Eastern Time. Local food vendors, food trucks, arts and crafts, food and more. I'll be there spinning music. And we're looking forward to a big day. Don't forget July 11th is Hoosier Valley Railroad Museum's Civilians and Soldiers in History Day. And they kick it off on Friday night at 6 p.m. Central Time. Passengers have the choice of riding in open-air sightseeing cars, vintage coaches, or first class while rolling down the tracks through the Northwest Indiana countryside. All the information, including what's going to be going on this special military and civilian day on the 11th, it's on the calendar. We've got some photos there. And, of course, how to get your tickets for the train rides. Okay, check it all out. There's a lot more coming up throughout the month on WKBI's community calendar, including Vacation Bible School at the Knox United Methodist Church on the 13th, 14th, and 15th of July. It is Camp Peace 2026, Knox United Methodist Church, 772-4228 for more information. 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It is Papa Farm Pizza downtown Knox. It is pizza worth driving for, 772-5888. They're open Tuesday through Saturday at 3 p.m.
1: Governor Braun and the Indiana State Police have announced a blitz to prevent impaired driving over the upcoming holiday weekend. Find out more details coming up during your noon local news. Also coming up at noon, the Indiana Department of Transportation has announced a closure on Highway 35 from LaPorte to Michigan City. More details coming up at noon. I'm Becca Shepherd from the WKVI Information Center.
2: From the Tri-County Weather Center, it'll be partly cloudy today and a high near 90. 10% chance of rain, though. Tonight, clear and a low of 74. For tomorrow, sunny, 92. Tomorrow night, clear and 74. Wednesday, July 1st, sunny and a high of 93. To see the extended forecast, visit our website, WKVI.com.
0: 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National Social Media Day today is what they say is going on. 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

0: Well, of course, we're catching up with folks from the Pulaski County 4-H Fair and the wonderful events that go along with Fair Week. One of those is the Miss Pulaski pageant. And right now, I'm pleased to sit down with the 2026 Miss Pulaski, Taylee Ringen. Taylee, thanks so much.
1: Yes, it's a pleasure being here.
0: And you refreshed my memory. We did talk last year a little bit too, right?
1: Yes, we did.
0: Last year, you were?
1: I was first runner-up, People's Choice, and Miss Congeniality.
0: Well, and now this year, you are Miss Pulaski.
1: It is. It's an incredible experience.
0: All right, well, let's talk about you. Where are you from? What town?
1: I'm originally from Pulaski County, so Winnemucas.
0: Okay. And are you out of high school?
1: Yep, I am 20 years old, so I never had an interest in going to school, so I manage at the horse farm now here in town, Greenbridge Farm.
0: Oh, congratulations.
1: Thank you.
0: Tell us about that. I wasn't aware.
1: Yeah, so I manage over 40 hours at the farm. I am an instructor for riding lessons there. I'm just going to manage over 40 horses out there. So.
0: And the name of the facility is?
1: Greenbridge Horse Farm.
0: Okay. Is it open to the public where people can actually?
1: You can get tours. You can get a hold of Abby online, and she can set up time and dates for you to visit the area.
0: Sounds like a great family activity.
1: It is. It is, yes.
0: People from the city especially that aren't used to country life, right?
1: Oh, yeah. Oh, yeah, definitely.
0: All right. Well, were you in the 4-H program?
1: I was for 9 years. I never got to finish my 10th year, so it was a little sad. But yes, I did all animals except for swine.
0: Okay. And any other projects that were in the buildings?
1: I did 4-H projects for a good 3 years in the beginning, and then I got into more of the livestock, and so I kind of slowed down on the projects.
0: Okay. Yes. I bet it's bittersweet when you're spend all that time with the animal and then you gotta let him or her go, right?
1: It is. That's the worst part at the end of the fair week. You spend like years with these animals and then you sell them at the end. But I got my brother in it this year. He's got 13 goats and he's super excited about that.
0: Oh, he's got the cantankerous animal.
1: Oh,
0: right?
1: Yeah. He's showing a few, and then I got three of my friends that are also helping show. So I got four kids that I got into the goat program since
0: okay.
1: I've left. Yes.
0: All right. So tell our listeners, is the saying accurate, stubborn is an old goat?
1: Absolutely. Oh, yeah. Oh, yeah. I got a couple of those.
0: You're stubborn, huh? Okay.
1: Yes.
0: All righty. Well, congratulations on your accomplishments. And what are some of the things that Miss Pulaski does at the fair?
1: We are here to support and be present in all this fun stuff that's happening. So, yes.
0: So you get to do some, like, passing out ribbons?
1: I do.
0: Like
1: I get
0: that?
1: To pass out ribbons. On Tuesday afternoon after the parade, I will be here to build a crown for all the little ones that want to come and help build a crown with me at the carnival. So,
0: okay. Yes. Well, it was cool that they had the Little Miss Pulaski.
1: It is. The Junior Miss. Yeah, that was a new thing this year. So that was super, super fun to watch. Yes.
0: Who is the winner of that pageant?
1: Hallie Himes.
0: Okay.
1: Yes.
0: Congratulations to her.
1: Yes.
0: Maybe I'll get
1: absolutely.
0: To catch up with her this week, right?
1: Yeah, she's definitely around here somewhere. She's got animals all over the place. I'll have to go get her for you.
0: Cool. All righty. Well, again, congratulations.
1: Thank
0: and
1: you.
0: We wish you the best fair experience. And interesting to hear about what you do for a livelihood.
1: I
0: like that. That's good. And we pass that on to listeners.
1: Yes, I will. All right. Thank
0: Alrighty.
1: You.
0: It's Taylee Ringen, the 2026 Miss Pulaski County.
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0: Your friends and folks, right now on local community radio from the Pulaski County 4-H Fair. Well, we are visiting with folks from the Pulaski County 4-H Fair, and right now, who do I have on the air?
4: Katie Westerhaus.
0: And let's talk about your duties here at the fair.
4: So I got nominated as an outstanding 4-H'er this year, and so I'm here helping hand out awards for the rabbit show.
0: Okay, and are you a participant in 4-H as well? What do you do? What kind of projects?
4: So far this year, I have forestry, photography, and I show pigs.
0: Okay, do you name them?
4: Yeah, this year their names are Samantha and Senorita Fuego.
0: I couldn't even say that.
4: She's a Duroc, so she's red, and so the fire name kind of fit.
0: Ah, okay. I bet you can roll your R's for speaking the romantic languages, right?
4: Nah, kind of.
0: I can't at all. I'm just an untalented hillbilly.
4: That's okay. This year, me and my siblings all decided to name them with S's. We all kind of do a theme. So this year, it was all S names.
0: Okay. Sounds good. Well, have at it. How rabbit shows this morning also, right?
4: Yeah, I've never done anything with rabbits, so this will be fun.
0: I love rabbits. And who else do we have here?
5: Lainey Betcher.
0: And let's talk about your involvement. What are you doing here this morning?
5: I am also one of the outstanding 4-H'ers, and I will be handing out ribbons and awards to the kids in the rabbit show.
0: Okay, well, let's talk about your involvement in 4-H. How many years have you been in?
5: This will be my 9th year in 4-H.
0: You going to make it to 10?
5: I sure am.
0: All righty. Talk about your projects.
5: I show dogs, and I did a sourdough loaf in the bakery.
0: Ooh, you like baking?
5: I do, yes.
0: All right. Are you a good cook, too?
5: I'd like to say so, yeah.
0: All right. Can you make soup, beans, and cornbread, though?
5: I have before, yes.
0: Have you really?
5: I have, yes.
0: Oh, my goodness. Okay. Well, girls, thanks so much for your time today.
5: Thank you very much.
4: Of course. Have a good day.
0: Perfect.
2: 4-H is a hands-on learning program that empowers young people to lead for a lifetime and helps them thrive today and tomorrow. 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
1: Fox News, I'm CJ Papa. The Supreme Court delivering its final rulings for the current term, including on President Trump's plan to end birthright citizenship.
2: During the arguments, which the president showed up to, first time a sitting president's done that, there's a lot of discussion about the fact that there are billions of people around the world who could be one flight away from coming here and having a child that would then automatically have citizenship. Chief Justice Roberts at one point during the argument said the world may have changed, but the Constitution hasn't.
1: Fox's Shannon Breen outside the High Court. U.S. Special Envoys Jared Kushner and Steve Witkoff in Qatar for talks on Iran through intermediaries.
3: Iranian officials have indicated that no direct talks will take place between the United States and Iran while in Doha. The 60-day window is meant to iron out the details of Iran's nuclear program and keep the Strait of Hormuz open.
1: Fox's Trey Inks in Tel Aviv. Gas dropping 2 cents overnight, landing at $3.84 a gallon on average for regular. That from AAA. 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
0: For the Tri-County Weather Center today, showers, maybe a thunderstorm, high near 70, 50% chance of rain today. Tonight, more rain in the forecast and a low of 61, 40% chance of rain. For the weekend, Saturday, partly sunny, 77. Saturday night, cloudy, 62. Sunday, sunny, 83. Sunday night, cloudy and a low of 69. Your outlook for Monday, sunny and a high of 89. To see the extended forecast, visit our website, WKVI.com.
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0: Well, welcome to Tuesday here on 99.3 WKVI. We are in the 9 o'clock hour in the Central Time Zone, of course, the 10 o'clock hour in the Eastern Time Zone, visiting today with my friend Donnie B. You've made the trip down with me to the Pulaski County area. We are at the park. We're going to be hosting a live broadcast going on from 11 to 1 Eastern Time, and our guest sponsor today, the folks from the Pulaski County Public Library. Don, thanks for coming with me today.
1: My pleasure. And I will say, we're easy to spot. We are two old guys with white beards.
0: There you go. And the WKVI banner behind us.
1: Well, that helps too.
0: Yeah, it makes it pretty.
1: That's primarily how you'll find us.
0: Hey, we're going to head out in a little bit and do some interviews with some fair folks while we're getting ready for our broadcast to start at 10 o'clock. But Don and I are here. Don, you know, here we are. A lot of events have happened in your life. Tell us about those grandbabies.
1: Oh, my gosh, yes. Since I've really seen much of life since retirement, and really the last time I was, you know, in the area a little bit, like I might say, that I have welcomed two additional grandchildren into my family, Lila Grace and Miss Piper May. Lila is about 14 months old, and Piper is about a month and a half.
0: So big congratulations are in order to you, Grandpa.
1: Whew, hang on now.
0: Hey.
1: Five times over.
0: Hey, you know, here we are at sitting age 65. We got to love Medicare, right?
1: Yeah, absolutely. Well, funny you say that, because I was just thinking about how I shouldn't be that guy, right? I look at you and I go, he's not that guy. But then I look at our beers, I look at the crow's feet, I look at the things that we've shared together, we've been through, and like, eh, we are that guy
0: we
1: now.
0: We are that guy.
1: But our spirits are so much younger.
0: Exactly. And that's what I want to keep it, you know, best I can.
1: Absolutely.
0: You know, a lot of listeners have been hearing, you know, I've had some health issues going on.
1: Yes,
0: a lot
1: you
0: of folks
1: have.
0: Are, you know, praying and concerned. So I appreciate that greatly. But yeah, you know, when you get something, you know, that's constantly you got to deal with, it's it's good. But then it's what makes Medicare all more special.
1: It makes retirement less anxious, I guess,
0: yeah,
1: because the catastrophic diagnosis or event that you're one event or diagnosis away from your life changing forever. At this age, it kind of starts. We're in the beginning of our winter season, as they say.
0: Yeah, I'm on the back 40 now.
1: There you go. That's even better. I love that.
0: Hey, we're sitting here at the Pulaski County 4-H Fairgrounds today and seeing these beautiful horses and these young people doing that. Don, that's pretty special.
1: I love horses.
0: Do you like horseback riding, Don?
1: I've done it a couple times. I would love to try it again, but with assistance now.
0: Yeah. Last time we went, let's just say the day or two after, yeah, that wasn't great.
1: I'll say this. Maybe give me one that is one season away from retirement. I'll take that one.
0: There you go. And you're retired since.
1: I am retired for a month now. Can you believe that?
0: So you're getting to hit the bike trail. I'm so jealous.
1: I'm walking the bike trail. I miss you out there with me, though, so we got to correct that soon.
0: Well, we'll try it.
1: We'll do.
0: This health issue has been a little bit challenging for me to get out and bike and be, you know.
1: I feel so bad for you, man.
0: So anyway, hey, we're going to have a good time with Mackenzie and Denise and the folks from the Pulaski County Public Library. But stay tuned. Donnie and I will be around to get you through this 9 o'clock hour. Don, how about a song today? Who do you want to hear?
1: Oh, my goodness. Elvis.
0: Huh? Elvis it is. Let's do the Hound Dog. How about that?
1: Well, that's wonderful. I'll just refrain from dancing.
0: Get up and shake your booty out there, everybody. We're going to do some Elvis right now. Vinyl Gold, 99.3. Your friends and folks, all on local community radio. Oh, yeah, Vinyl Gold Radio. Time for a special fun 50s flashback.

0: latest train ride season. What do I mean by train ride season? I mean the Hoosier Valley Railroad Museum. Yeah, they're in North Judson. They are having their summer train season. And on the 11th of July, it is the Hoosier Valley Railroad Museum's Civilians and Soldiers in History Day. Big events happen on Saturday the 11th, but they're kicking the train rides off on Friday night the 10th. Book your summer train ride. All the information is on the calendar on how to schedule and get your tickets. Well, numerous displays from various eras of U.S. history will be on the museum grounds, where admission is always free. Military and civilian reenactors will explain displays, answer questions, and participate in scheduled demonstrations. In addition, the Hoosier Valley Railroad Museum has a restored World War II Pullman troop car. Stroll around the grounds to see one of the largest museum collections of working railroad signals and all types of rolling stock, engines, and memorabilia of a bygone era. Check it all out on WKVI's Community Calendar. 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They're open Tuesday through Saturday at 3 p.m.
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0: Hey, I normally say it's a Donnie B Monday, but how about let's say it's a Donnie B Tuesday. Hey, Donnie B.
4: I like the sound of that.
0: Yeah, you're here Tuesday with me. And, of course, listeners are used to that listen to us on a regular basis hearing Donnie B's Vinyl Gold Nuggets on Monday.
4: Right on. Keep
0: all
4: listening.
0: Well, what's on your agenda, Mr. Retired Person, for the next few days?
4: Mostly being retired and enjoying it, and just like I have a few items I want to really get. I want to lose about 10 pounds. I want to get my walking, my steps in, my bike riding, and just for sure taking care of the home while my wife still works. She retires at the end of January next year.
0: Oh, good for you guys.
4: Yes.
0: Hey, hey. Well, you do most of the cooking, you do, don't you, around the house?
4: No, she does most of that, but we share that because we're trying to both eat healthier, so that limits choices and everything costs more. So we're just trying to be as good as we can about that, but every now and then we do have a craving. Like the other day we went to Cracker Barrel.
0: Yeah.
4: And that was for my retirement date night, supper, dinner thing.
0: Cool.
4: And that was almost $50. So,
0: well, it is crazy. What it is.
4: It is what it is.
0: But
4: yeah.
0: Enjoy that retirement. That's what I said.
4: I don't think that'll be a problem.
0: Okay. It is Donnie B hanging out today on the radio. We're at the Pulaski County 4-H Fair getting ready for Mackenzie and Denise and all the folks from the library to come. Stay tuned. 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

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I've got sunshine. 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Aretha. 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

0: having fun today here at the Pulaski County 4-H Fairgrounds. You know, Don, an elephant ear might be calling our name.
1: Loud and clear, I'd say.
0: Okay. Hey, we are having fun at the fair today. Our day sponsor for the Pulaski County 4-H Fair is Pulaski County Public Library. I always like calling it the biggest little library in the world. You know, Don, they outdo the Crown Point Library. I'm not joking.
1: Really?
0: There's stuff that you can get at the Pulaski County Public Library that you cannot get. A lot of the media content and all this kind of thing. And I'm like, how is it that you guys are so much more advanced than what we are in Crown Point, Indiana?
1: I'm very intrigued by that. I'd like to see what they have regarding Civil War and World War II stuff.
0: Hey, we'll talk about it with Mackenzie and Denise when they show up, and going to have some guests as well. I bet Miss Jolie will be down. Maybe Michael will stop by with them as well. Always love visiting with our friends there. Of course, Mackenzie and Denise are on every Wednesday with our library update from the Pulaski County Public Library. Don, do you have a lot of memories of the fair growing up? When fairs would come through your town?
1: With my life, not really. We never, with all the children, we never seemed to quite have enough money for any pleasurable things like that.
0: Like
1: maybe
0: luxuries?
1: The occasional luxuries, the occasional movie. That is really about it. The occasional movie.
0: Well,
1: spending time with our

0: our siblings, really, finding stuff to do.
1: Welcome to the county fair.
0: I love this.
1: This is small town America. Small town life at its best.
0: I love small town America. I love it.
1: So we're going to be going around and checking out some of the animals and some of the exhibits here in just a little bit. And then at 11 o'clock Eastern time, Mackenzie and Denise will be here. We're going to turn them loose and have a great time on local community radio from the fair. Don, thanks for coming with me today.
0: Always a pleasure. I love it.
1: I'm going to pull a vinyl gold nugget right now from Donnie B. So hang on, everybody. Here we go.

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2: 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Hey, we are having fun at the fair today. Our day sponsor for the Pulaski County 4-H Fair is Pulaski County Public Library. I always like calling it the biggest little library in the world. You know, Don, they outdo the Crown Point Library. I'm not joking.
3: Really?
2: There's stuff that you can get at the Pulaski County Public Library that you cannot get. A lot of the media content and all this kind of thing. And I'm like, how is it that you guys are so much more advanced than what we are in Crown Point, Indiana?
3: I'm very intrigued by that. I'd like to see what they have regarding Civil War and World War II stuff.
2: Hey, we'll talk about it with Mackenzie and Denise when they show up, and going to have some guests as well. I bet Miss Jolie will be down. Maybe Michael will stop by with them as well. Always love visiting with our friends there. Of course, Mackenzie and Denise are on every Wednesday with our library update from the Pulaski County Public Library. Don, do you have a lot of memories of the fair growing up? When fairs would come through your town?
3: With my life, not really. We never, with all the children, we never seemed to quite have enough money for any pleasurable things like that.
2: Like
3: maybe
2: luxuries?
3: The occasional luxuries, the occasional movie. That is really about it. The occasional movie.
2: Well,
3: spending time with our siblings, really, finding stuff to do.
2: Welcome to the county fair.
3: I love this.
2: This is small town America, small town life.
3: I love small town America. I love it.
2: So we're going to be going around and checking out some of the animals and some of the exhibits here in just a little bit. And then at 11 o'clock Eastern time, Mackenzie and Denise will be here. We're going to turn them loose and have a great time on local community radio from the fair. Don, thanks for coming with me today.
3: Always a pleasure. I love it.
2: I'm going to pull a vinyl gold nugget right now from Donnie B. So hang on, everybody. Here we go. Monday means vinyl gold nugget day. And Donnie's got one right now about one of my favorite bands, Don Badfinger.
3: Great band, yes. They were the first band signed by the Beatles' new Apple label in 1968, and their first hit, "Come and Get It," was written by an ex-Beatle, Paul McCartney. Wow. Later on, they had continued success with a few more songs into the early 70s, but by the mid-late 70s, financial mismanagement by their manager led to one of the members committing suicide.
2: Wow.
3: Lawsuit started happening and went on, dragged on for years, was resolved, but not by the time one of the other members died of cancer. Sad story.
2: Sad story, but great music. Let's remember them right now. It's Badfinger on WKVI's Vinyl Gold.

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1: Fox News, I'm Therese Crowley. Awaiting Supreme Court end-of-term decisions on trans athletes in girls' sports and President Trump's order ending birthright citizenship.
2: Since its ratification following the Civil War, the 14th Amendment has been understood to grant U.S. citizenship to anyone born on American soil. An executive order from President Trump would end that for children born to parents in the country illegally or temporarily.
3: It's tremendously destructive. It's extremely costly. I don't know. It's up to them.
1: Fox's Jared Halpern. The president's envoys in Qatar for indirect talks with Iran. Interior Secretary Burgum tells D.C. 4th of July visitors don't even think about vandalizing the Lincoln Memorial reflecting pool.
2: It was heard in April. Most justices.
4: It's no different than if you walked up into the Lincoln Memorial and threw red paint on Lincoln's statue itself. I mean, that's, you're vandalizing a national monument.
1: America's listening to Fox News.
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0: From the Tri-County Weather Center today, it'll be sunny and hot at a high of 92. Heat index right around 103. Winds gusting about 20 miles an hour. Tonight, it'll be clear and 75. Wednesday, sunny and hot again, 93 the high. Heat index right around 102. Wednesday night, clear, 75. Thursday, sunny and hot, 93 the high. And a chance of rain Thursday night, 50%, and a low around 73. To see the extended forecast, visit our website, WKVI.com.
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1: Well, we are live today here from the Pulaski County 4-H Fairgrounds, and I am privileged to have Mackenzie and Denise from the Pulaski County Public Library. Hey, girls.
2: Good morning.
1: Good to have you guys here. I've been telling listeners all day you're excited to talk and hang out again.
3: Oh, we love the Pulaski County 4-H Fair.
1: Well, what is going on at the fair? You guys been down here much? Library had a booth in the commercial building this year?
3: Not this year, but we have been down here quite a bit. We came down for the Queen Contest, and that was amazing.
2: Yes, it was wonderful to see the huge crowd. When we got here for the Queen Contest, it was pre-fair, but you would have thought the fair had started.
1: Wow, that is a big night, right?
4: Oh, it was huge.
1: And they did the junior this year, junior miss, right?
4: They did, and it was so exciting.
1: So, yeah, it was good. I interviewed Taylor already. I've had her on the air, and then I had some of the court on the air. So, yeah, we're getting...
4: Great. She had the most lovely dress.
2: Oh, it was beautifully colored, yes.
1: Okay. Mm-hmm.
2: It was amazing.
1: Now, she's West Central girl, or is she Winnemac girl?
4: I'm not for sure.
1: Yeah. Yes. Me either.
4: But her parents are in the Winnemac area.
1: Okay. She probably told me in the interview, but I've slept since then.
4: That's all right. She's a great representative of Pulaski County, and we're excited to see how she does at the state fair.
2: Yes, nice. That'll be exciting. And it was also exciting to see that Hallie Himes had gotten the first junior. That was really cool to see, just that we tried something new.
1: Yeah. Well, Donnie B and I were talking earlier on the air, and I was telling him about the Pulaski County Public Library, how it is so far advanced over where I live. I'm like, how do you girls do all this stuff? Let's tell our listeners what a valuable asset the library is, because it truly is.
4: Oh, Rich, we are very blessed in our community to have had for generations librarians and library staff that really want to provide the community with a great public service. And our library board expects us to go out, learn new things, and bring them back, because just because we're rural doesn't mean we can't be strong.
1: Exactly.
2: Yes, and so with Mackenzie saying that, we just returned from the ALA, which is American Library Association's 150th year of celebration. So just think about that. For 150 years, librarians have been doing this and, you know, fighting the good cause.
1: Well, there's so much that goes on at the library. I mean, it's not just books. I mean, because when I was a kid, you walk in, it's like, shh.
4: Yes, right.
1: Shh. Oh, yes. Not anymore.
4: That's right. And when we try to explain to people what it is about the library, we can't do it justice. You really need to come in and experience it. Experience your public library as a relaxing space, as a space to gather. You know, we have a food pantry there where we collect food for our local food pantries. Today we're having all week we'll be having a cooling location where we have ice water and ice pops, and so people that don't have air conditioning will come in and
1: get a little break, right?
4: Yes.
2: And we have programming. So like right now when we have the different age groups, this morning Jolie's rocking the children's program of the kids come in for story reading time. And so they sing, they dance, they read, they interact. And then if you have older children, you know, that aren't quite into that, then you can go into the teen room and you can play some video games, or you can color or board games. I mean, there's so much to do.
1: It was fun the week we had. We interviewed all the different people from the library, the board members, and then you actually had a patron that we talked about. So that was cool.
4: Yeah. It takes a lot of people to make the library happen. And so we are grateful for all of the volunteers that we have, and also for the amazing patrons that we have too. And one big part of our library collection is materials for 4-H'ers.
1: Okay. Wow.
2: Yes, it's pretty exciting. As we've gone through it, you know, everything is really going online. They don't have the books like they used to in the access. So we have a whole section right behind Jolie's desk on this great big, one of the original bookshelves. So that's pretty cool. And it has a great big 4-H flag above it. So it's like, as soon as you walk in, you see the 4-H flag. And right there, you can get all kinds of information.
1: Yeah. Nice.
4: Information on project ideas and the different projects that are available. So we like to see our 4-H'ers in action. And one of our participants in our summer reading program actually made her 4-H project on our summer reading program this year.
1: Nice.
4: Yes, she did a wonderful job. She called it Readasaurus. She talked about how much she enjoys to read to her siblings, and even talked about our summer reading program.
1: Cool stuff.
2: This summer has been fun.
4: Yes.
1: And we're going to talk all about that. Mackenzie and Denise here with us today. And we might even have a special guest appearance here in just a little bit, right?
2: Yep. Yes.
1: We have Mr. Joe Ledley on tap. So stay tuned for that. A live remote broadcast from the Pulaski County 4-H Fair today, sponsored by the Pulaski County Public Library. We'll be back with more after the break.
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0: 4-H is a hands-on learning program that empowers young people to lead for a lifetime and helps them thrive today and tomorrow. 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The Nancy J. Dabowski Community Center is available for your parties and private gatherings. 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Other room combinations along with the kitchen are available. 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
1: In the Knox Mall.
2: I just love our vinyl gold nuggets with my buddy Donnie B. Donnie, what do you got for us?
3: Love this one too. Vanity Fair, an English band formed in 1966. You know, they floundered for several years before finally having a hit single. Their only hit, as a matter of fact. You may have heard of it. Hitching a Ride?
2: On WKBI.
3: Yes. It was number one in Chicago, but only got as high as number 5 in the rest of the country in the summer of 1970. The song is about a young man who is attempting to hitchhike because he has no money. I understand that no money part, but hitching a ride across country, that's a hard pass for me, I'm just saying.
2: I'm passed too, but here it is on KBI, Hitching a Ride, Vanity Fair.

0: Well, broadcasting live here today from the Pulaski County 4-H Fair, getting to visit with several 4-H'ers. One right now, I want to say hi to Joe Ledley. Joe, good seeing you again.
1: Good morning, Rich.
0: And, of course, your claim to fame is you are Mackenzie and Brian's Joe Ledley, right?
1: Yep.
0: One and only, right?
1: Yep.
0: Okay, and you're a 4-H'er.
1: Yes, I am.
0: Well, let's talk about what you do at the fair. What did you do this year?
1: So, I did aerospace, computers, collections, weather and climate science, and creative writing, and public speaking, which just wrapped up yesterday.
0: Okay, what did you talk about this year?
1: I talked about AI and how it connects with the 250th anniversary.
0: Wow. I've been scared of AI, Joe. I don't know. I just don't know about AI for me. I don't want it taking my job.
1: Yeah.
0: And, you know, a funny thing, there's several of the commercials on the radio now that are AI voices.
1: Oh, wow.
0: Yeah, they use it. I don't, but they do. Use it on a regular basis. So, yeah, so on AI. Okay, let's talk about collections. What do you collect?
1: I'm collecting challenge coins.
0: Oh, are they hard to come by?
1: Yes, they're pretty hard to come by.
0: How many do you have?
2: Hello, my name is 12? Joseph Ledley,
0: okay.
2: And I'm
0: 12.
2: A member of the Harrison
0: All right, and is that on exhibit here at the fair?
1: Yes, it is.
2: I'd like to share the story of the...
0: Well, what kind of fun things are you going to be doing in school this year? You're going to be a middle schooler, right?
2: Harvey was built in
1: 19... I hope to do many activities this year for the 7th grade. One of those things, I'm in the band.
0: Okay.
1: 7th grade and 8th grade band, so that'll be fun. I also want to do cross-country, basketball, and golf next year.
0: Okay. Do you golf now?
1: Yes.
0: My wife laughs at me because the times we've tried to golf, I can't see where my ball goes. So I just have to give up.
1: Yeah.
0: Do you like white golf balls or do you like colored golf balls?
1: White golf balls.
0: Okay. Well, and can you see where your ball goes?
1: Yeah.
0: Oh, to be young again. To be young again. Oh, Joe, so have you enjoyed some fair food this year?
1: Yes, Pork Shack, really good.
0: Oh, really? What's your favorite there?
1: Single pork burger.
0: Okay. You ever do the pulled pork barbecue and that kind of stuff?
1: No, not really.
0: No? Okay. Just wondering. Donnie and I, my friend that's here with us today, we were walking around deciding if we're going to have fair food or not. So, you'd recommend the Pork Shack?
1: Yeah.
0: Okay. Well, here we are, and you're... projects and everything you got going. It's good to chat with you about all that, Joe.
1: Thank you, Rich.
0: You're a go-getter, right?
1: Thank you.
0: You are. Okay. Talking with 4-H'er Joe Ledley today here from the Pulaski County 4-H Fair, broadcasting live on your local radio station. Well, you know, we talked to Joe here just a second ago, and Joe did something for us on the radio a while back. Joe, why don't you talk about your interview, the John Jay, that we're going to put on the air.
1: Yeah, so I wrote a speech for the public speaking, and Rich invited me out to record it on the radio. It was about the John J. Harvey fireboat, which was put out of service for a long time before a group of friends recovered it, and it helped save many lives in the 9/11 attacks.
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2: Hello, my name is Joseph Ledley, and I am a member of the Harrison Hustlers 4-H Club in Pulaski County. I'd like to share the story of the heroic adventures of the John J. Harvey fireboat. The Harvey was built in 1931 in New York, New York. At that time, there were 12 fireboats in New York City. The Harvey had 5 diesel engines and could sail at 20 miles per hour, which is fast for a fireboat. There were 8 pipes that could shoot 16,000 gallons of water, which is equal to 20 fire trucks. Many people may not realize that New York City is made up of islands. This meant boats bringing merchandise and goods to be sold in the city had to be unloaded at piers. If there was a fire on a pier, it'd be easier for fire boats to respond than fire trucks. This meant that the Harvey's job was to go up and down the river fighting fires. As the years passed, more bridges were built to bring goods into the city, and that meant there were fewer piers. This meant the city no longer needed so many fireboats. By 1995, the Harvey was considered useless. It sat in the water for 5 years waiting to be sold for scrap metal. One day, a group of friends learned about the abandoned Harvey fireboat. The friends decided to buy her to sail for fun. They sailed to a boat repair yard in Staten Island. The crew there said she'd be old and it'd be a lot to fix, but the friends were determined. They said, "Fix her." The repair shop repaired the propellers, covered the holes, scraped off the barnacles, and painted her a shiny new red. The friends began sailing the Harvey up and down the river once again. September 11, 2001 started out like a typical day. However, it became a sad day in New York City. Two airplanes crashed into the Twin Towers and many lives were lost. The friends ran to the John J. Harvey, ready to help as needed. They called the fire department and were told that they could help by ferrying people away from the danger. Then an urgent message came over the radio, loud and clear. John J. Harvey, where are you? We need you. We need you. The two towers had come crashing down, and when fire trucks arrived at the scene, they could not pump any water. The city's water lines and hydrants were buried under the Twin Towers. The city had two active fireboats in its fleet, the McKean and the Firefighter. Together, the three boats pumped water together on the smothering rubble. For 4 days and nights, the friends manned the Harvey and pumped water onto the scene. They fought the fire with tears running down their eyes as they witnessed the devastation. People arrived and gave them fuel and supplies. They worked until they had the fire under control. No one on the boat had ever seen anything so terrible, but like their spirit, the Harvey was unwavering. Eventually, the Harvey had finished its work and the city's water lines were cleared. The John J. Harvey was once a considered pile of scrap, but it was a hero who came to the city's rescue in its hour of need. Not scrapped, not useless, not forgotten. The fireboat and its crew received several awards for their heroic response during 9/11. The friends still take the Harvey out for trips around the city, and they also offer the public to ride as well. A few years ago, my family and I had a chance to go out on one of their voyages. When we arrived at the Statue of Liberty, the crew opened up all the pipes and shot water out of their cannons in celebration. The John J. Harvey is a symbol of American patriotism and proves that each of us, regardless of our age or ability, can make a difference by helping others. Thank you.
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0: Well, a fine job on a speech that Joe actually did for 4-H, right, Mackenzie?
4: Yes, he did. 4-H is so valuable, Rich. We just really need to encourage more kids to participate because they can find what they like to do and they can really grow with it. So encourage kids and their parents to sign your kiddos up for 4-H and find out more about it.
0: Of course, visiting today with Mackenzie and Denise from the Pulaski County Public Library. I almost said a minute ago Joe's kid was Mackenzie and Denise's, but then I caught myself. Brian probably wouldn't appreciate that very much.
4: That's how stories start in town, right?
0: I know, right? Oh, my goodness. Okay. Well, here, we need to also be talking about Pulaski County Public Library today, and I want to talk about that in a little bit. But also, Brian, I get to work with Brian on a regular basis. How did the walk go on Saturday for the Cancer Walk?
4: Yes, it went so well. They had a terrific turnout. They're already making plans for next year, and the Eagles were just wonderful to work with and are really changing lives of cancer patients in Pulaski County.
0: That's such a good thing because when someone gets a sickness, if you got insurance, that's one thing. But Denise, you know this

0: patients that couldn't get access to their chemotherapy. They stepped in and really made the difference that people are traveling to Pulaski County from all areas around. So we are really lucky to have such a great team at Pulaski Memorial Hospital.
1: Oh, that is for sure. It's sort of like the Pulaski County Public Library. Everybody's fortunate to have a great team at the Pulaski County Public Library. What's Miss Jolie doing right now as we're speaking?
0: Oh my goodness, it was crazy there when we left.
2: It was.
0: Yes,
1: really?
0: It is Tuesday story time.
1: Oh, okay.
2: That's Jolie's favorite day of the week is Tuesdays.
1: Oh, wow. She must have a way with kids.
0: Yes, she sure does. She was excited today to see all of them. They were all dancing and having a good time.
1: Sounds good.
0: Yep, she'll be headed to the Boys and Girls Club this afternoon. It's a little too hot for the kiddos to walk to the library, so she'll be taking activities to them and helping out with their Boys and Girls.
2: Yeah. So that's been a fun partnership, too.
1: All righty. We're going to talk about Dino Month here on our next break, and we're also going to be talking about some July things. Stay tuned. Mackenzie and Denise today, live from the park here at the 4-H Fairgrounds.
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7: Yes, we sure are, Rich.
6: And I like our system now that we record, because then I can play those interviews like 3 or 4 times that day. So it's not just one and done. The people that may be listening in the afternoon get to hear you, listening late morning. And so, yeah.
7: And it's been a great opportunity for us to advertise on WKVI. We get a lot of people that approach us and say, we heard you on WKVI this morning.
6: That's lovely.
7: It's wonderful. So if anyone's considering it, I definitely encourage you to reach out to Rich.
6: Thank you, thank you.
8: You just don't know who's listening to the radio anymore, so when they say that, you know they're listening.
6: Mm-hmm. Well, Brian messaged me the other day because I, in the community calendar, accidentally said the Cancer Walk was on Saturday.
8: Oh.
6: I said it once that it was on Sunday, then I repeated and said Saturday, and he texted me, says, hey, they said you're advertising the radio that it's Saturday. I'm like, let me look, and I fixed it immediately, so it never aired anymore, but yeah, that people are listening.
7: Yes, absolutely.
6: Well, we're kicking into July here. What is going on at the Biggest Little Library in the world?
7: Oh, well, I'll tell you what, we are still in full swing of America 250 celebrations.
8: Ooh. Yes, it has been so fun to do the civic challenges. We have been talking to everyone about it and what it entails. And one of my favorite things is that we have learned through this is we have the Sea to Shining Sea, and that means the 50 states. And we have learned that there is an age group that learned the 50 states in alphabetical order by a song. And I have heard that more times than I even knew it existed. The first time I thought, well, that was a fluke. And then more and more are coming in, and they're right around like the early 20s, mid-20s.
6: Really?
8: And that's how they learn the states in fourth grade.
6: Mm-hmm. Well, I thought that'd be like that Johnny Cash song where he goes to all those cities. I've been everywhere, man.
7: Well, I'll tell you what. It proves that Schoolhouse Rock and things of that nature are still helpful.
6: I can still, you know, I'm just a bill, only bill, sitting here in Capitol Hill.
8: Yes.
6: Yeah, I mean, that was classic.
7: That's right. And so a lot of people also had to learn the preamble.
8: Yes.
7: And so that's one of our citizenship tests is, can you come in and show this? And we are giving away prizes to people who can come in. And we've had a lot of people come in, and we have some really awesome prizes for the people that can come in. Just drop by the library, bring your kiddos, come in and see what we have for these different civics challenges. And then if you think you are a star, that you know all about civics. Do you think you could pass the naturalization test?
6: Oh, that would be interesting, right?
7: Yes. So we have the citizenship test, and we give it twice a week because we've had people come in and want to take it. And, you know, they're doing great. So it's not super hard. I know a lot of times we hear on TV, like, oh, most people couldn't pass it. But I think most of us can. There were challenging questions on it. But
8: I think U.S. history covered a lot of it if you think about your U.S. history class.
7: Yes.
6: Yeah.
7: So I think you'd do better than what you might think. And so we're encouraging people to come in the library all month and learn about America 250.
8: Yep, okay. And tester on Wednesdays and Saturdays.
6: Okay, a good opportunity. I see Joe's made it back with his pork burger now.
7: Oh, yes. Joe and Donnie are back with their pork burgers, and aren't they delicious? Oh, I think they're enjoying it.
6: Yeah, it looks like it.
7: Joe's it is about so going. Good.
5: Yeah.
7: And Joe also is a little biased because his 4-H club is the sponsor for the Pork Shack. So they make a lot of money off of that. And
6: there
7: then in turn, they give prizes to their 4-H members. They do an auction and they buy different things. Like almost every kid asks in the auction every year to have a machete because a lot of them are farm kids.
8: Yes.
7: And so they ask for machetes or all kinds of interesting things. Of course, Joe lives in town, so he doesn't have a use for a machete.
6: No, he doesn't need a machete.
7: But he always likes to get this giant box of goldfish that they have during the auction.
6: Okay.
7: And so the kids have a lot of fun.
6: Love goldfish, Joe.
8: Yes,
6: come
8: I
6: on.
8: Do too.
7: Okay.
6: Oh, yeah. Yeah, you've been ratted out by mom. Oh, we're having fun today. We're going to be talking about more things going on at the library during the month of July. Stay tuned. Live remote broadcast today with Mackenzie and Denise from the Pulaski County 4-H Fair. Right now, back to more great vinyl gold music.
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1: This is a Fox News alert. I'm Chris Foster. The Supreme Court rules President Trump may not end birthright citizenship in the United States.
2: During the arguments, which the president showed up to, first time a sitting president's done that, there's a lot of discussion about the fact that there are billions of people around the world who could be one flight away from coming here and having a child that would then automatically have citizenship. There was discussion of birth tourism. But even amidst all of that, Chief Justice Roberts at one point during the argument said the world may have changed, but the Constitution hasn't.
1: Fox Chief Legal Correspondent Shannon Breen. The court in a 6-3 decision ruled states may ban transgender athletes from public school sports teams meant for women and girls. The arguments heard in January were about bans in Idaho and West Virginia. The ruling doesn't say states have to ban transgender athletes. And the Supreme Court also strikes down restrictions on how much money political parties can spend in coordination with candidates for Congress and president. These were the final opinions of the term. This is a Fox News alert.
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0: From the Tri-County Weather Center today, it'll be sunny and hot and a high of 92. Heat index right around 103, winds gusting about 20 miles an hour. Tonight, it'll be clear and 75. Wednesday, sunny and hot again, 93 the high, heat index right around 102. Wednesday night, clear, 75. Thursday, sunny and hot, 93 the high, and a chance of rain Thursday night, 50%, and a low around 73. To see the extended forecast, visit our website, WKVI.com. WKVI.
4: Well, we are live today here from the Plaskett County 4-H Fair. Today's day sponsor is the Plaskett County Public Library. Mackenzie and Denise are hanging out with me a day early than normal, girls.
5: Yeah, that's right. It's Tuesday today, but we aren't sure about that sometimes.
4: Yeah, right?
6: Yes, that's right. And it's hard to believe July starts tomorrow.
4: Fill us in.
6: Oh, well, man. It's going to be a busy day tomorrow at the library. We have found that our Wednesday 1 o'clock sessions Eastern Time are so popular. And tomorrow, we're going to have Stars, Stripes, and Soaring Dinos with Mrs. Reams.
4: What is that?
5: Oh, man. So Mrs. Reams is coming in, and she really wanted to combine the 250 and dinosaurs because our adults are doing the civic things, and then, of course, the kids are doing dinos. And so she's coming in, and she's going to talk about how the dinosaurs they were before the you know, that kind of time, but how things have evolved, and even in the 250 years that has went on, dinosaurs are still as popular as the civics.
4: It's like a mysterious thing, you know, because none of humanity was around when they were here, and it's like, oh, what were they really like? You know, it's constant intrigue about dinosaurs.
5: And that's right. I think she's going to tap into that, see what they think.
4: All right.
6: That's right. And then, you know, the 4th of July is coming up on Saturday, Rich, and that is the day we will be closed. Most people don't realize, but the library's open 6 days a week.
4: Oh,
6: so
4: wow.
6: That means that some of our staff members are working 6 days a week. And wow. So I just like to give a special shout out to the fact we have some really hard workers. A couple weeks ago, we had some severe weather come through, and businesses were closing like crazy to go home for the severe weather. And the library staff said, we need to be here. People might need to come in for shelter.
5: Yes.
6: And they stayed.
4: Oh,
6: and so
4: goodness.
6: I'm so proud of them. And they're just a little corner of this great American nation that we have. And so I'm so proud to work alongside them and to help to promote America 250.
5: Yes. And so, you know, America 250 has been very special. It's an exciting time. But we're also excited about dinosaurs.
4: Yeah.
6: Yes. But there's something huge coming up next Friday, July 10th, that we are so excited about. Tell me, Rich, would you be a fan of King George or George Washington?
4: Oh, probably George Washington.
6: All right. Well, the Georges are all over the musical Hamilton. Have you seen Hamilton yet?
4: I have not.
5: Oh, well, man, you're in for a treat.
6: You are, and we are going to stream the musical at the library on Friday, July 10th at 6 o'clock p.m. That's Lin-Manuel Miranda's groundbreaking musical. It tells the story of founding father Alexander Hamilton, and it has a vibrant modern lens. The music is incredible, so a lot of people really enjoy listening to the Hamilton soundtrack, know all the words. Oh, so wow. We're inviting people to come in, and we're going to watch it. We're going to just sing from our chairs, jam out. We're going to have food. It's going to be a great time. So whether you know every lyric and want to sing along, or you just want to come and sit back and enjoy the show, all are welcome. Food will be provided next Friday, July 10th at 6 p.m. at the library, and you can decide if you're King George or George Washington.
4: Okay.
6: Which team are you?
4: All right.
5: And it'll be, you know, we think that's going to be the party of the year, but we're also going to have another party on Monday.
6: Yes, we are wrapping down our summer reading. We have about 2 weeks left. So on July 13th, we'll be having the summer reading party.
4: Okay.
5: So it's a good time. The kids get to celebrate how many hours they read. This year, they really got into that. We changed some things up just to make it a little simpler for the kids and for us. And so for every 20 minutes, they got to color in a nice block, and they got to the certain blocks of a color. Then they got to come in, and they got to celebrate that they'd reached a milestone. They got a prize. And then they've been attending all kinds of programs. They want a chance to win the grand prize. And it's been really good. We've had a great summer.
4: Wonderful, wonderful.
6: So every day we have programs at the Pulaski County Public Library. If you're looking to cool off, just want to have your kids see a change of scenery, bring them in. You can read a magazine, look out the window while they enjoy time with Miss Jolie.
4: It is Mackenzie and Denise today here live from the Pulaski County 4-H Fairgrounds. We will be back with more. Stay tuned. 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

0: Well, here we are live today at the Pulaski County 4-H Fair in beautiful Winnemac, Indiana. Our sponsor of the day is the Pulaski County Public Library. Mackenzie and Denise here. Girls, thanks for being here.
1: Good morning, Rich.
2: Good morning, Rich.
0: Well, we started July. Let's continue. What's going on the rest of the month?
1: Oh, well, it's going to be a busy month. We are also, if you participate in some of our activities, we're going to be giving away free tickets to see Young Washington at the Isis Theater. Yeah, later in the month. So that's exciting.
0: It's, I think that's coming to the Melody Drive-In this weekend.
1: Oh, wow. How terrific. Yeah. Mm-hmm. That's great. And we're also going to have some Silly Safaris live animal show to celebrate halfway to Christmas. July 25th.
0: Oh, wow.
1: We're going to have a baby reindeer come.
0: Are you?
1: People wonder what Santa's doing in July, right? And so we were able to secure a baby reindeer. So on July 25th at 10 a.m., come on down to the Pulaski County Public Library and see the reindeer.
0: How cute.
2: It is like one of the famous programs when you get to see a reindeer that a baby. I can't say that I've ever seen a baby, so I'm pretty excited about it. We've had the large one come visit before at Christmas time, but a baby it will be, and there'll be others that will come with it that are other animals. Those will be mysteries. Did you know that animals too have their favorite people?
0: My cat does.
2: Yep.
0: And I love the cat videos that I've been watching and the dog videos. Like the dog will come and he'll be loving on the husband, and the wife will put her mouth over there to get a kiss, and the dog will turn its head.
2: Oh.
0: I've seen a lot of those. They're hilarious.
2: Yep. Silly Safaris tells us that whichever handler comes, they always bring their favorite animals because they're naughty for the other handlers.
0: Oh, really? They all have personalities, that's for sure.
1: Yes. And the same week as the Power Show is our annual summer book sale. And with the summer book sale, we have thousands of items, books, DVDs, magazines, audiobooks, even computers and technology equipment that has been phased out. And they're really available at a really reasonable price. So if you need a new computer, come on out to our summer book sale. That's going to be the same week as the Power Show. And the proceeds from the book sale go to benefit programs like Imagination Library and the Story Trail. And Denise, you want to tell our friends about the Story Trail?
2: Oh, I had mentioned earlier that we...
1: Not that one.
2: No.
1: Oh, the story.
2: The story. Oh, okay. We've had some other exciting secrets going on, too. So I wasn't sure. I was kind of surprised that she asked.
0: Keep them secret.
2: We come down as a team about a week ago. They came down. It was kind of fun. We've never done it this way before. And we got to come down as a team, and we got everything ready, and we changed the story out. We're really excited about it. Do you like pirates, Rich?
0: Yeah.
2: Well, our story is all about pirates.
0: Well, it's just right down here, right?
1: That's right. So right across from the Swinging Bridge, come around and enjoy the story on the Story Trail. There is the pirate one that's up now, and then later in July, for Kids Day, we'll be changing out for a new story. So we're super excited, and that's one of the projects that receives funding from our summer book sale.
0: Okay, it's Mackenzie and Denise here today live from the Pulaski County 4-H Fair. We are here for another, about a half hour or so live on the radio and promoting the Pulaski County Public Library. 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
2: Yeah, so growing up, I always was kind of fascinated with the human body and how it works. 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
2: 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And I've been doing orthopedics ever since that time.
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0: okay, I'm going to be editing some of the doctor's commercials, making them more fresh for the, you know, and I got like 5 or 6 Plaska Memorial Hospital commercials done. I'm editing Kafan. And yeah, it's just, it's good when people say, you know, they listen to us on the radio.
1: Yeah,
0: it's good stuff.
1: That's right. It's wonderful. Thank you for all you do, Rich.
0: Thank you very much. We have been walking listeners through July at the library. Where do you want to pick it up?
2: Well, it is hot.
1: Yeah.
2: I'm going to tell you what. If you are listening to this and you are hot and you need someplace to cool off, you are welcome at the Pulaski County Public Library.
0: Okay.
2: We are open until 6. We have popsicles available for free in our cafe. We have ice water. There have been people that have been in there already today. And so we just want you to know, you don't have to be hot. There's a space for you at the Pulaski County Public Library. And our friends at Action Plumbing and Heating actually keep us going. Yes, we had one of our air conditioner units went out over the weekend. They were there Monday morning, bright and early, before we opened up, because they know how important the space is to the community.
0: Exactly.
3: Yes, we're grateful for Action. We've had 2 emergency SOSs because even our children's room a couple weeks ago, one of the most, you know, popular rooms right now, it did the same thing. So just we're working our air conditioners, but we're keeping people in. We've got fans running when we can't do that.
0: Okay.
3: And it's been good. And people keep coming in because they're hanging out in the cafe and the reading room. And some people just come in, Rich, just to kind of chill out. Read
0: the vibe.
3: Just
2: rest. We had one woman tell us, she's like, if I could just bring my own pillow, I could take a nap here. And I thought, oh, please don't.
0: Yeah. that's one step beyond. Well,
2: oh my
0: We haven't talked much this remote about the digital content that's available at the library.
2: Oh, yes, Rich. Our library board really values digital content, and they see the importance of it. And so we have digital ebooks and audiobooks, and we also offer a digital streaming service called Canopy. And the most amazing thing about Canopy is it has more items to stream, so like videos, movies, TV shows, for free than a Netflix subscription.
0: Wow.
2: Yes. So if you're looking to cut back, get your library card and come to the library, and we'll tell you all about Canopy and how you can download it onto your Apple TV or your Google Home, and you can stream it to your TV and watch all kinds of different things.
0: Roku,
2: yes. Okay. Yes, all of it. And so these are all free with your library card. Our Hoopla service also has that same digital offering.
3: Yes, and so we find that when people come in, and we mentioned it, sometimes if you just mention the word app, they get a little unsure.
0: Mm-hmm.
3: But we have great staff members that will meet you at the front desk. You bring
0: Michael!
3: Your device in. Yep, we have a Michael, we have an Alina, and a Jenny, and a Ben. I mean, and they are great. They come in, they bring their device, they help you download it, they walk you through it. And it's just, after that, they're like, oh my gosh, that was so easy. But I think it's just the word app and just a device, and you get a little worried. But it's once they bring that device in and we should walk them through it, they are so grateful.
0: Nice. Okay.
2: Yeah. And we actually have one of the largest lendings availabilities for our patrons with Hoopla. You can have 20 downloads a month, which is pretty much head and shoulders around other libraries. And we also have less than 30 days waiting on a lot of titles on Libby. So you can definitely save money by using our digital services, and just know that that's your library at work.
0: Okay. Hey, Mackenzie and Denise will be here for a little bit longer on the air with me live from the fair. If you haven't been to the fair yet, get down and enjoy today and tomorrow. I guess the parade was pretty awesome last night, right, girls?
2: It was amazing.
0: Yes. Yeah, good stuff. And, of course, you heard earlier in the show, you heard Joe Ledley. He's going to be famous someday, I feel. I don't know how.
2: Hopefully not infamous.
0: No, right. We don't want his picture up in the post office. But I think he's going to do great things. 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
3: 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Max, how about Tuesday at the fair? What's going down?
4: Tuesday, we have our horse show. That's the big horse show for the week. Yeah, it's an all-day event for that one. So that starts at 9 a.m. that morning, and it goes all day. And then that evening, we have our ultimate showmanship contest. So that's always fun to watch for the kids, too.
3: Okay, it's the Pulaski County 4-H Fair going on through July 3rd. Thanks to Max Murray for being on the radio every day with the events.

0: Well, Mackenzie and Denise, it's been a fun day. I appreciate you being here today, and thanks for sponsoring.
1: Oh, absolutely, Rich.
0: Well, and you can catch Mackenzie and Denise, of course, every Wednesday here on the WKVI airwaves. Girls, I know we are, Ted Hayes and I are chronicling my eye journey on the air because he had eye issues also. So I'm looking here trying to see. I can hardly see what time it is. I think we're about finished. So.
1: Well, Rich, there's one other thing I'd like to add about 4-H, and this is really for all of your listeners. 4-H is really a great opportunity for kids. So look for your local 4-H extension office and find out how you can sign kids up. Yes, there are a lot of opportunities for people with animals, but there are also some amazing things that 4-H Purdue Extension is doing right now. And one of the things that they're leading the way on is artificial intelligence. They can teach you and your kids how to use artificial intelligence correctly and also how to avoid pitfalls. My son has started to explore a lot of their offerings. And so I just want people to know 4-H is more than it was when you were a kid, and it can really benefit your kiddos because I'm seeing it happen with my own kids. So get out and sign up for 4-H.
0: Good to know. Live from the Pulaski County 4-H Fair, Denise, thanks for being here. Good seeing you.
2: Thanks, Rich. I've always enjoyed the 4-H Fair because of the food, the kids, the programs. It is a lot of work, like Mackenzie said. So even, it's incredible. Parents take the whole week off to spend time with their children to get them ready. And people need to know it's a family building project.
0: Yeah, for sure.
2: I mean, they spend a lot of time together and they learn a lot from it. The parents learn a lot about their child learns a lot about their parent, and then it takes a whole team, because then not only is it that, but then you have all the educators and all of the people who do the judging. I mean, it's amazing.
1: We're proud of our little town, and if you're looking for a place to cool off, come see us at the library any day.
0: All righty, live from the Pulaski County 4-H Fair, today's fair sponsor, the Pulaski County Public Library. Stay tuned, Vinyl Gold Music continues. 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
4: This is a Fox News alert. I'm Chris Foster. The Supreme Court upholds birthright citizenship in the United States, rejecting President Trump's executive order to end it. It
5: says children born in the United States to parents unlawfully or temporarily present are, quote, subject to the jurisdiction of the United States and are citizens at birth under the 14th Amendment's Citizenship Clause.
4: Fox Chief Legal Correspondent Shannon Bream. The Supreme Court in another decision upholds state restrictions on transgender athletes.
6: West Virginia and Idaho laws banning transgender girls and women from female sports teams do not violate the U.S. Constitution's Equal Protection Clause. More than two dozen states have similar laws, and the court's decision will likely settle disputes in those cases as well.
4: Fox's Jared Halpern. The court's also lifting limits on political parties' campaign spending in coordination with candidates for president and Congress. The court had upheld those limits in 2001. These are the final opinions of the Supreme Court's term. This is a Fox News alert.
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8: The Stark County America 250 Committee invites the public to join them for a special evening of patriotism, history, and community celebration on Wednesday, July 8th. As Stark County commemorates the 250th anniversary of the signing of the Declaration of Independence.
9: I'm Becca Shepherd for Stark County Family Dentistry from the WKVI Information Center.
8: The event will take place from 5 to 6:30 p.m. Central Time at the Veterans War Memorial on the Stark County Courthouse Square in downtown Knox. And the event is free and open to the public. The event will feature welcome remarks followed by an opening prayer and the Pledge of Allegiance. There will be a special performance of America the Beautiful, followed by a public reading of the Declaration of Independence by members of the Masonic Lodge dressed in period attire. Following the reading, Mayor Dennis Eastock will conduct a ceremonial bell ringing 13 times, once for each of the original 13 colonies. The evening will conclude with light refreshments and an opportunity to visit with friends and neighbors. At 6:30 p.m. Eastern Time, Mayor Dennis Eastock invites everyone to walk to Knox City Hall for the opening of the 1976 Knox Bicentennial Time Capsule. Residents of all ages are encouraged to bring their families, invite their friends, and join the community in this celebration. For additional information and updates on this and other America 250 events, follow the Stark County Celebrating USA 250th Facebook page. A link to that and the full press release can be found online at WKVI.com. A press release from the Office of Indiana Governor Mike Braun states that as Hoosiers prepare to celebrate America's 250th Independence Day, the governor and the Indiana State Police, or ISP, are urging the public to make safety a priority throughout the holiday weekend. With millions of Americans expected to travel and celebrations taking place across Indiana, officials are highlighting the increased risks that come with holiday travel, particularly impaired driving. Last year, 1,865 crashes occurred statewide over the 4th of July holiday period, resulting in 620 injuries and 23 lives lost. Of those crashes, 92 involved alcohol or drugs. The Indiana State Police is participating in the statewide Combined Accident Reduction Effort, or CARE, Blitz, coordinating with law enforcement partners across the state. This initiative includes additional patrols focused on crash-causing behaviors such as speeding, violating the hands-free law, unsafe lane movement, and following too closely. A major component of the enforcement effort is identifying and removing impaired and dangerous drivers from Indiana roadways. AAA projects that nearly 62 million Americans will travel more than 50 miles over the holiday weekend. With this increased volume, officials are urging Hoosiers to follow life-saving practices, such as planning ahead and designating a sober driver before celebrations begin. More tips on these safe driving practices can be found online at WKVI.com. The Culvertown Council unanimously passed an ordinance to establish a designated outdoor refreshment area, or DORA, in the downtown. A DORA is a state-authorized district where adults 21 and older can purchase alcoholic beverages from participating vendors and consume them outdoors within specifically marked boundaries. Authorized in Indiana in 2023, over 50 Hoosier communities have adopted these zones to boost downtown foot traffic and to support local businesses. Culver Town Manager Kevin Dante outlined the proposed DORA for Culver.
10: So the proposed currently is 9 a.m. to 10 p.m. now. The designated area would run from Madison Street to Jefferson Street on Main Street. Stores that are open to that area on the front. That would also be accompanied by designated signs as well as waste receptacles, and the cups would have to be purchased by the shop owners. Susie Muller has approached us with Cafe Max as being the one that wants to sponsor at least, I think, 3 to 4.
8: The next step will be the town submitting an application on behalf of the businesses wishing to participate to the state for approval in the next 2 to 6 weeks. This ordinance will have a public hearing at the council's next meeting, where it will be considered on second reading.
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8: Turning now to funeral arrangements. 66-year-old Douglas Doug Kruger of Francisville passed away June 23rd. The family would like to thank the community for their outpouring of love and support during this time of loss. 76-year-old Patricia Louise Pat Teed of Francisville passed away. Visitation will be held from 4 to 7 p.m. Eastern Time tomorrow, Wednesday, July 1st, at Frayne Mortuary in Francisville, with a memorial service at 7 p.m. Eastern Time to be presented by the Francisville American Legion Auxiliary Post number 228. Memorial services for Pat will be held at 11 a.m. Eastern Time Thursday, July 2nd at First Christian Church in Francisville with a luncheon to follow services. In lieu of flowers, memorial contributions may be made to LifeWise Academy at West Central or to White Post Township for the Madarieville Fire Station Building Fund, which Pat was passionate about. Arrangements have been entrusted to Frayne Mortuary in Francisville for 76-year-old Patricia Louise Pat Teed of Francisville. Remember, you can find complete obituary information online at WKVI.com.
3: From the Tri-County Weather Center today, it'll be sunny and hot at a high of 92. Heat index right around 103. Winds gusting about 20 miles an hour. Tonight, it'll be clear and 75. Wednesday, sunny and hot again, 93 the high. Heat index right around 102. Wednesday night, clear, 75. Thursday, sunny and hot, 93 the high. And a chance of rain Thursday night, 50%, and a low around 73. To see the extended forecast, visit our website, WKVI.com. 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
12: Corn and soybeans higher following USDA's reports. I'm Eric Pfeiffer. This is Hoosier Ag Today's Midday Farm Market Update. Soybeans were lower this morning, and really so was corn, ahead of USDA's June acreage and quarterly grain stocks reports. The massive switching from corn to soybeans the traders had heavily priced in all morning simply didn't materialize on the scale expected, and markets were braced for an aggressively heavy domestic inventory pileup, fearing a six-year high for June 1st stocks. That didn't happen either. Here after the report, July corn up 7, 409, September up 4 and 3 quarters, 415, Dease corn up 4.5, 434 and a half. July beans up 6 and 3 quarters, 1115 and a half. Four higher on the August, 1123 and a quarter. Novi beans up 4 and a quarter, 1143 and a quarter. September wheat, 8 and 3 quarters higher, 588 and a half. In livestock, August live cattle down a buck 32, 242.25. And August lean hogs up 82 cents, 98.10. I'm Eric Pfeiffer, Hoosier Ag Today, Indiana's Farm Network.
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14: I'm Ryan Martin on Hoosier Ag Today with Midday Market and Weather Analysis, brought to you by Louis Dreyfus in Claypool, currently paying a 30-cent positive basis versus the August futures for soybeans delivered through the rest of the month of July. Call with questions, 574-566-2113. Another one of those days that it's great to bring you the market commentary over midday, because you know what? What happens at the close doesn't have to mirror anything that's happened earlier in the day. As we started here today, mostly red in the marketplace ahead of the USDA's report. Big numbers today expected on acres. Corn and soybean final planted acres numbers are going to be looked at, as well as the June 1st stocks report. We will not get any ideas on the international side of things. However, corn has a wide range going into the report, 93.9 all the way up to 96.3. Beans a wide range as well, 84.3 to 86 million acres. Whatever happens, USDA is going to get something wrong, I'm sure of it, and we'll see how the reaction is from there. I'm Ryan Martin.
12: This is Hoosier Ag Today's Tuesday Farm Market Preview. A sharp sell-off in corn, beans, and wheat yesterday. Mike Castle is here from Stone X, and the trade gets set now for the USDA reports coming at noon Eastern time. You would think markets might be quiet and set to go, waiting for that release, but that's not what we saw yesterday.
15: Yeah, no, definitely a very ugly start to the week here, looking to see what happens on this afternoon's report. Definitely one of the biggest of the year, typically a very volatile one, kind of known for its surprises. Trade is expecting a slight drop here on corn acres, increase in soybeans, smaller increase on the wheat side of things. But again, the other thing to keep an eye on there, not just the acres for the crop balance sheet, but also our quarterly stocks numbers, which is expected to kind of remind the market that there's still ample supply, potentially the biggest corn stocks this report in decades.
12: Mike Castle, and I'm Andy Eubank. Hoosier Ag Today, Indiana's Farm Network.
16: This is a Bloomberg Money Minute. The S&P Cotility Case-Shiller Home Price Index shows that in April, average U.S. home prices rose 0.8% from a year ago. And it notes that the increase was 3% below the inflation rate that month, 3.8%. Chicago had the biggest gain of all major cities, homes there up 6.5% from a year prior. U.S. job openings ticking higher in May in a sign of steady labor demand, and consumer confidence for June edged upward. All that's giving Wall Street a lift today. The Dow up nearly a third of a percent. The tech-heavy NASDAQ 1.25% higher. The S&P 500 up by 0.2%. Shares of U.S. solar panel makers like SolarEdge and Enphase Energy are higher on reports that the FCC is now drafting a ban to import foreign solar products. And for the first time in two decades, Warren Buffett is skipping his mid-year donation to the Gates Foundation. That's because of Bill Gates' links to the late sex offender Jeffrey Epstein. Tom Busby, Bloomberg Radio.
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0: all your favorite music plus intelligence for your life. I'm John Tesh. I am here each and every day to bring you all the information you need to live your life a whole lot better. As we say on this program every day, don't miss this stuff.
1: All right, Intelligence for Your Life fans, here we go with the John Tesh Radio Show. I'm here to tell you that bland food is out and fully loaded flavors are way in. Think spices like saffron, black sesame, cardamom, raspberry rhubarb, or miso. So the New York Times is all over this. They say our palates have expanded and people now crave bolder flavors. And businesses are trying to keep up with demand for new flavor combinations. Food journalist Bettina Macalintal says sometimes all it takes is adding one new trendy ingredient to a familiar dish, like matcha tiramisu or ube ice cream. Amped up flavors are also seen as more luxurious, but it's an attainable luxury. It's not just for new restaurants or trendy Gen Zers. Beck Flavors is a 100-year-old Missouri-based flavor forecaster. They just named miso caramel as one of the flavors of the year. The flavor of Japanese citrus yuzu is popping up everywhere, from ice cream to mocktails. And another trendy item is pistachio. It's a pistachio spread that's intended to rival peanut butter and almond butter. It sounds delicious.
2: I-F-Y-L. Intelligence for your life.
1: And coming up, we all know that exercise is great for your brain and your body. It's been proven to help with depression. But what happens if you stop moving for a while?

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2: I'm U.S. Transportation Secretary Sean Duffy. The sound of a seatbelt. It's one of the most important sounds in our car. It means everyone is ready and everyone is safe. The more our kids see us put on our seatbelts, the more natural it is for them to put theirs on too. Make it a priority. Buckle up every time. Hear the sound? Make it a habit.
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0: This is the 411, so your life doesn't become a 911. All the information you need to live your life a whole lot better. We're coming back with more.
1: Hey, my friends, from our health and wellness files, if you twist your ankle or strain a muscle, do you always reach for an ice pack? I do. Well, new research says it may not be the best move anymore. A study from McGill University was done on mice, and it found that icing injuries actually doubled how long pain lasted. Researchers, they say the problem may involve immune cells called neutrophils. Those cells help shut down the body's pain response after an injury heals. And the scientists believe icing may interfere with that process. So in the study, mice treated with ice took up to 40 days to recover. That's compared to about 20 days for mice that didn't get icing treatment. The researchers say anti-inflammatory medications like ibuprofen and steroids may create a similar problem by suppressing inflammation too aggressively. This is fascinating. This was a mouse study, of course, not a human trial, so experts are not saying to throw out every bag of frozen peas in your freezer, but the researchers do say inflammation is a big part of healing. Shutting it down too quickly, they say, may slow recovery instead of helping it. So while ice may temporarily numb pain, scientists say we may need to rethink automatically icing every injury we get.
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1: And coming up, more sleep intel. Neuroscientist Dr. Tara Swartz's advice on how to overwrite recurring negative thoughts, silence your brain, and get to sleep more quickly.

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2: You turn on the

Right, from our health and wellness files, we now know the key to a long, healthy life is not in your genes or your green juice, but it's in your relationships. This is according now to Harvard psychiatrist Dr. Robert Waldinger and the man behind the world's longest-running study on adult development. It's been going on for 80 years and counting, but Dr. Waldinger says he was shocked by what the study discovered about the number one predictor of who lives longest and stays healthiest. It comes down to the quality of your relationships, not just having people around, but making the effort to stay connected and nurture those bonds. Because good relationships lower stress, which lowers inflammation, blood pressure, and even the risk of chronic illness. And if you're isolated, your body holds on to stress longer, which can take a huge toll. It contributes to chronic disease. But nurturing relationships doesn't mean you have to have deep therapy sessions every time you talk to a friend. Making chit-chat about the weather with your barista counts. So does calling your mom. Or sending a text that says, just thinking of you. Those little things matter more than we originally thought. Bottom line, Dr. Waldinger says, people who prioritize connection, they have a health and longevity superpower.

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3: 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Max, how about Tuesday at the fair? What's going down?
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3: 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Well, let's talk to the patient today as a listener. What might someone, you know, obviously the injuries, but what might someone be dealing with that you could offer some assistance with?
17: Yeah, so I mean, essentially, I see patients from the whole lifespan, essentially from young athletes up to the more seasoned individuals.
3: I like that.
17: Yeah. Or we say a vintage individuals. Yes. 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But anywhere from like sports injuries, just, you know, acute injuries, broken bones, and then, of course, chronic conditions like arthritis.
3: What about conditions requiring replacement joints?
17: Yeah. So osteoarthritis, a lot of times, if it's more severe, requires, you know, joint replacements such as the knee, hips, and shoulders. So, yeah, I see patients for that as well, too.
3: Alex Charzan, part of the orthopedics team at our local community hospital, Pulaski Memorial Hospital, quality care closer to home. Hey, it is train ride season. What do I mean by train ride season? I mean the Hoosier Valley Railroad Museum. Yeah, they're in North Judson. They are having their summer train season. And on the 11th of July, it is the Hoosier Valley Railroad Museum's Civilians and Soldiers in History Day. Big events happen on Saturday the 11th, but they're kicking the train rides off on Friday night the 10th. Book your summer train ride. All the information is on the calendar on how to schedule and get your tickets. Well, numerous displays from various eras of U.S. history will be on the museum grounds, where admission is always free. Military and civilian reenactors will explain displays, answer questions, and participate in scheduled demonstrations. In addition, the Hoosier Valley Railroad Museum has a restored World War II Pullman troop car. Stroll around the grounds to see one of the largest museum collections of working railroad signals and all types of rolling stock, engines, and memorabilia of a bygone era. Check it all out on WKVI's community calendar. Community calendar announcements are brought to you by Papa Farm Pizza, downtown Knox. It's pizza worth driving for, 772-5888. They're open Tuesday through Saturday at 3 p.m.
9: 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Kokomo Grain on Highway 35 South in Winnemac is open daily 8 a.m. to 4:30 p.m. Eastern Time.
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1: This is a Fox News alert. I'm Chris Foster. The Supreme Court upholds birthright citizenship in the United States, rejecting President Trump's executive order to end it.
2: Says children born in the United States to parents unlawfully or temporarily present are, quote, subject to the jurisdiction of the United States and are citizens at birth under the 14th Amendment's citizenship clause.
1: Fox Chief Legal Correspondent Shannon Bream. The Supreme Court, in another decision, upholds state restrictions on transgender athletes.
3: West Virginia and Idaho laws banning transgender girls and women from female sports teams do not violate the U.S. Constitution's Equal Protection Clause. More than two dozen states have similar laws, and the court's decision will likely settle disputes in those cases as well.
1: Fox's Jared Halpern. The court's also lifting limits on political parties' campaign spending in coordination with candidates for president and Congress. The court had upheld those limits in 2001. These are the final opinions of the Supreme Court's term. This is a Fox News alert.
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0: From the Tri-County Weather Center today, it'll be sunny and hot and a high of 92. Heat index right around 103. Winds gusting about 20 miles an hour. Tonight, it'll be clear and 75. Wednesday, sunny and hot again. 93 the high. Heat index right around 102. Wednesday night, clear, 75. Thursday, sunny and hot. 93 the high. And a chance of rain Thursday night, 50%. And a low around 73. To see the extended forecast, visit our website, WKVI.com.

0: 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You're listening to the John Tesh Radio Show. We'll be back with more of the same in moments. Welcome back to the John Tesh Radio Show, intelligence for your life. And if you're going to the hospital for a procedure sometime soon, or you have a friend or a family member headed for this, don't save it for a Friday, say the experts, because a new study that analyzed 500,000 patients found that people who have surgery just before a weekend have a higher risk of death, complications, or being readmitted to the hospital as compared to those who have surgery earlier in the week. What is it that makes Friday surgeries riskier? Problem is that there's often a staffing shortage at hospitals and surgery centers on Fridays and weekends, just so you know.
1: Intelligence for your life with John Tesh. 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
0: Alrighty, coming up, do you jump into tasks just to get them over with? Is that you? Well, experts say you may be a precrastinator, and I'll explain why that could be as big a problem as procrastinating. Stand by.

0: Sit back and enjoy The Stylistics. And Jamaica, The Hollies. All I need is the air that I breathe. And Badfinger. I give my love to. 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

0: You're listening to the John Tesh Radio Show. It is my honor to be with you each and every day. Here's what I'd like you to do, though. I'd like you to be, a part of the party here. Spread the news to your friends. Let them know this is the best place to hear all their favorite music, plus all the information they need to live their life a whole lot better. Thanks. Let's talk about precrastination. It's the opposite of procrastination, which is putting things off. With precrastination, people start tasks as soon as possible just to get them over with. My wife is this. But procrastination and precrastination come from the same place, dread. For some people, the dread is so great they'd rather get the task over with than have it hanging over their head. And psychologist Dr. David Rosenbaum says most precrastinators tend to be worriers. And while jumping in may sound good on the surface, this precrastination has its own downsides, like using up your mental energy on a task that's not a priority, or rushing through something just for the release of getting it done, whether you do a good job or not. So how do we be gung-ho and do quality work? Well, Dr. Rosenbaum recommends that we think about the desired outcome. For example, doing the dishes immediately after dinner so you don't wake up to ants in the kitchen is worth getting done immediately. But for more important projects, it's the caliber of the end product that counts, not how fast you finish.
1: Intelligence for your life with John Tesh.
0: And just ahead, I'll share a daily habit that can help your gut and preserve your relationship and your dignity. Stand by.
2: Your Woodstock face.

All right, my friends, here is why it's essential for you and I to take an intentional walk after dinner. It's a concept that started from a viral post by cookbook author Marilyn Smith, and forgive the word, but she calls them fart walks, and they're her nightly post-dinner strolls with her husband. They eat lots of fiber, and instead of sitting on the couch and letting gas build up, well, they get moving. And science supports this. The Memorial Sloan Kettering Cancer Center says walking after meals will help digestion. It moves gas along and lowers your blood sugar spikes. In fact, just 2 minutes of walking after a meal can reduce your risk of type 2 diabetes. It also boosts insulin sensitivity and will lower your cancer risk. A quick daily walk can also help relieve bloating and support gut health. And the U.S. Army Research Institute says it speeds up gastric emptying faster than running. And to optimize your results, try walking with your hands clasped behind your back and your head bent slightly forward. Research tells us this helps reduce the amount of air you swallow and lets trapped air escape more easily. If you don't have a lot of time, even as little as 10 minutes of daily movement can help with bloating. So after dinner, take that walk.

0: will host this on Tuesday, July 7th from 10 a.m. until supplies are exhausted. Of course, St. Thomas, 406 East Washington here in Knox, one bag or box per family, and take along your photo ID. July 11th, Parkview Haven Summer Market. Do not forget to mark this on your calendar. It's the same day as their townwide yard sale in Francisville. It'll be going on from 10 to 2 Eastern Time. Local food vendors, food trucks, arts and crafts, food and more. I'll be there spinning music. And we're looking forward to a big day. Don't forget, July 11th is Hoosier Valley Railroad Museum's Civilians and Soldiers in History Day. And they kick it off on Friday night at 6 p.m. Central Time. Passengers have the choice of riding in open-air sightseeing cars, vintage coaches, or first class while rolling down the tracks through the Northwest Indiana countryside. All the information, including what's going to be going on this special military and civilian day on the 11th, it's on the calendar. We've got some photos there. And, of course, how to get your tickets for the train rides. Okay, check it all out. There's a lot more coming up throughout the month on WKVI's community calendar, including Vacation Bible School at the Knox United Methodist Church on the 13th, 14th, and 15th of July. It is Camp Peace 2026, Knox United Methodist Church, 772-4228 for more information. 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It is Papa Farm Pizza downtown Knox. It is pizza worth driving for, 772-5888. They're open Tuesday through Saturday at 3 p.m.
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0: Chuck Ibb, it's official now. According to Jane Kaplan, who wrote the book What Your Body Knows About Happiness, our brains love newness.
1: Oh, yeah.
0: Basically, when we take in something new from a new food or a new location, our neurons perk up. But all it takes is driving a new route to work or visiting a farmer's market and seeing and smelling all the fresh food. You don't need an exotic location, although I love those.
1: I know.
0: Yeah, you can do local sightseeing, wake up your brain, and boost your memory. We just don't want to keep doing the same thing over and over again.
1: Look, think about this. Think about this to give you an example of it. If you're looking at the same room every single day and all of a sudden somebody moves something, you're going to notice it, right? The little changes in the old spaces are really noticeable. That's all you have to do in your life. Hey, you keep ordering from the same burger joint every day?
0: Right.
1: Well, guess what? Have a burger again. Just go to a different burger joint. Right. It's the same basic concept. All you have to do is introduce a little bit of novelty into your life, and all of a sudden, everything gets exciting. This is not like a carte blanche to just, you know, quit your job and leave your spouse.
0: Right.
1: It's about how to make your life more exciting within certain, you know, context.
0: Right. And, you know, we have a dog who, if you move anything...
1: Oh, he gets freaked out.
0: He growls at it.
1: Oh, yeah. He's got some serious anxiety. You get him on doggy Xanax or something.
0: Again, the book is What Your Body Knows About Happiness. It's a great book.
2: 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We're coming back.

It's Intelligence for Your Life. My name is John Tesh, your friendly anxiety buster. Let's do that now. Try this simple exercise and you will calm your anxiety. It's from Emily Fletcher, author of Stress Less, Accomplish More. This will keep you in the moment, so to speak. Do this. Sit with your back supported and your head free. Close your eyes and move through each of your senses one at a time. Notice what you hear, what you feel, what you see, what you taste, and what you smell. You're going through each one of your senses. Fletcher says, when you tap into your senses, it's a great way to ground yourself right into the present moment. And when you're 100% present, your mind and your mood will be much happier.

0: 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Working on the farm, my heart kept skipping a beat. 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
3: News. I'm Therese Crowley. Supreme Court end of term decisions. The High Court strikes down President Trump's ban on birthright citizenship for foreign nationals. 5-4. President Trump posting Congress should do it through legislation. House Speaker Mike Johnson.
4: We'll see. I'm sure there's going to be lots of discussion about that. I will say I'm very disappointed in that outcome. I think it subjects the country to serious challenges going forward, and we'll have to deal with it as a Congress.
3: And the High Court upholds state bans on trans athletes in women and girls sports 6-3. New Jersey GOP Congressman Tom Kaine returns to the House after months of medical absence, revealing he was hospitalized with depression.
5: Like many people, I believed that I could simply push through, but I agreed to follow my doctor's recommendations. Again, not believing that it would result in a long-term stay.
3: With thanks for people's patience and prayers, America is listening to Fox News.
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2: From the Tri-County Weather Center today, it'll be sunny and hot and a high of 92. Heat index right around 103. Winds gusting about 20 miles an hour. Tonight, it'll be clear and 75. Wednesday, sunny and hot again, 93 the high. Heat index right around 102. Wednesday night, clear, 75. Thursday, sunny and hot, 93 the high. And a chance of rain Thursday night, 50%, and a low around 73. To see the extended forecast, visit our website, WKVI.com.

0: Intelligence for Your Life, John Tesh Radio Show. Thanks for being with us. From our dating and relationship files, no one likes being ghosted, right? And somebody you're dating just vanishes like a ghost. So to make it easier, now in the dating world, there's something known as Closure. It's an AI chatbot designed to help people get over being ghosted. The CEO of the company created it after being ghosted by her fiancé, best friend, and several job recruiters. Users can chat with a bot that role plays as one of several personas. The idea? Help people process their emotions, receive an apology, and get, as the name says, closure. If you want to try it, you can find it at closure.ink.
1: Tell us what you think. Facebook.com/John Tesh.
0: Okay, fascinating story coming up. I'll tell you why travelers are choosing hotel rooms the size of a walk-in closet.
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6: I'm John Tesh. What is this place? 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The 411's here. 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

Alrighty, do you know somebody who is a dry texter? Sometimes I do this. Well, maybe it's you. This is somebody who replies to text messages with one word, or they don't try to continue the conversation. They simply respond with LOL or a single emoji, and the conversation dies there. In a romantic sense, when somebody is a dry texter, they're probably not interested, or they're simply boring, or a combination of both. Outside of a romantic context, dry texting, when it's just one word, can often signal that the other person is upset, like responding, okay, or sure. Therapist Dr. Amelia Kelly says dry texting is not good for relationships of any kind. She says it's like dwindling, it's a dwindling fire, as she puts it. It's not keeping anybody warm. Kelly says it reduces and eliminates the hope of a relationship or friendship evolving or growing. Wow. It keeps the other person from getting

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7: Hey, it is train ride season. 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All the information is on the calendar on how to schedule and get your tickets. Well, numerous displays from various eras of U.S. history will be on the museum grounds, where admission is always free. Military and civilian reenactors will explain displays, answer questions, and participate in scheduled demonstrations. In addition, the Hoosier Valley Railroad Museum has a restored World War II Pullman troop car. Stroll around the grounds to see one of the largest museum collections of working railroad signals and all types of rolling stock, engines, and memorabilia of a bygone era. Check it all out on WKVI's Community Calendar. 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They're open Tuesday through Saturday at 3 p.m.
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11: Dr. Tesher, Gibb Gerard, and researchers from the University of Colorado are now finding that the, like we didn't know this already, the volume of teens' earbuds and headphones are getting dangerously loud.
12: Oh, yeah.
11: The study also found that boys listen louder than girls. Okay, and those who know the risks loud music has on hearing loss actually play their music louder.
12: What? Wow.
11: I know. Overall, 24% of teenagers listen to audio at levels that put them at risk of permanent hearing loss. You know, back in the day, we would just sort of lay on the floor in front of the speaker.
3: Yeah.
11: But it would only get so loud, only be so close to your ears. So that's
3: before disturbing the rest of the household.
11: I mean, is everybody going to be in... There's no cure for hearing loss other than a hearing aid.
3: Right. I mean, people are going to get hearing aids. I will say there's two things that are kind of good. One is... If you use Apple products, if I have the AirPod in my ear and I go to the gym and I am in this group, I like loud music to motivate me at the gym.
11: Right.
3: But it'll tell me at a certain point, like, hey, you've exceeded or you are at the allowable amount of volume that you've been exposed to. You should turn your music down. And I do because I don't want to lose my hearing, but they warn you, which I like.
11: We may want to talk to movie theaters too. I can't go to a movie theater.
3: Oh, it's too
11: anymore.
3: Much.
11: I mean, it's unbelievable.
3: It's too much.
11: It rips your head off.
3: It does. And I think if I'm older and I listened to loud music growing up and my hearing's gone, what's happening to the young kids?
11: Yeah. Be careful out there and just make sure you monitor how loud your earbuds are, especially.

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2: News. I'm Therese Crowley. Supreme Court end of term decisions. The High Court strikes down President Trump's ban on birthright citizenship for foreign nationals. 5-4. President Trump posting Congress should do it through legislation. House Speaker Mike Johnson.
3: We'll see. I'm sure there's going to be lots of discussion about that. I will say I'm very disappointed in that outcome. I think it subjects the country to serious challenges going forward, and we'll have to deal with it as a Congress.
2: And the High Court upholds state bans on trans athletes in women and girls sports 6-3. New Jersey GOP Congressman Tom Kaine returns to the House after months of medical absence, revealing he was hospitalized with depression.
4: Like many people, I believed that I could simply push through, but I agreed to follow my doctor's recommendations. Again, not believing that it would result in a long-term stay.
2: With thanks for people's patience and prayers, America is listening to Fox News.
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1: From the Tri-County Weather Center today, it'll be sunny and hot and a high of 92. Heat index right around 103. Winds gusting about 20 miles an hour. Tonight, it'll be clear and 75. Wednesday, sunny and hot again. 93 the high. Heat index right around 102. Wednesday night, clear, 75. Thursday, sunny and hot. 93 the high. And a chance of rain Thursday night, 50%. And a low around 73. To see the extended forecast, visit our website, WKVI.com.

Welcome to Tuesday. Lenny Dessauer here. Guess what tomorrow is? Tomorrow's July. Already, it's here. It's also National Meteor Watching Day, which would be more Meteor Watching Night. I also found a few other things here, like seven things you should never grill. One is burgers, really? We'll talk more about all that coming up.

0: It's time to talk Pulaski County 4-H Fair on your local radio station with Fair Board President Max Murray. Max, how about Tuesday at the fair? What's going down?
1: Tuesday, we have our horse show. That's the big horse show for the week. Yeah, it's an all-day event for that one. That starts at 9 a.m. that morning, and it goes all day. And then that evening, we have our ultimate showmanship contest. So that's always fun to watch for the kids, too.
0: Okay, it's the Pulaski County 4-H Fair going on through July 3rd. Thanks to Max Murray for being on the radio every day with the events.
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So, of course, I have to go to this first. Seven things you should never grill. One is burgers. Really? All right, let's find out. So here's what happened. I'm not going to read the number one thing. I'm going to run down. They've got the top seven things you should never grill. Now, there's a few things that I shouldn't have grilled because they fell through the grates. Actually, hamburgers have. But anyway, we'll see what their reasoning is. You know, like cheesy things. But here we go. Number seven, melty cheeses. They say do not put cheeses on the grill. Now, you can put them on the burger, and they're fine. They might drip, but you can always scrape them off later. But I understand what they're trying. They're trying to say if you want to smoke cheese. Now, if you've never done that before, you can. But you need a little silver tin, or you need to take foil and make a little container for it to keep it where it needs to be. And you don't need to get it too hot to melt the cheese. You just want to get the smoke into the cheese. You're not trying to cook it. It's already cooked. Well, not cooked, but you know what I mean. It's ready to eat. So there you go with that. A thing my daughter told me about, she had said you take cream cheese, like a cream cheese, and you smoke it, and it's a great dip. There's another thing. Okay. Number six, shish kebabs. They're okay on the grill, but not the way most people do them. And that's true, and I'll explain that to you, what they mean by that. Veggies tend to cook faster than meat, so don't put everything on the same skewer. Put meat on one, veggies on the other. Now, that's true, but if you take the meat and you don't have big, huge chunks of it, you cut it down smaller, more like bite size, and you marinate that, plus you put your chunks of veggies or tomato or something on there, and you marinate it, then it's okay. It'll cook all the way through before it burns up your veggies. Pork chop should not be used on the grill. I do not agree with that. From thick to skinny ones, I've used it. Now, here's my secret how I do it. I don't know how you do. Now, I have a pellet grill. I used to have charcoal. I used that for years. And then I went to propane, which I can cook on. But I wanted a smoker, so I got a pellet smoker, and I love this thing. So what I normally do, take the pork chops, put my dry rub on it, stick them on the grill, make sure I've got it set on smoke, which is, I think, 220 degrees. I let it smoke these pork chops for an hour. And then I turn the grill up, and all it takes is just flip them over once, twice, make sure they're done. They're still juicy. There's still fat on there. And that is what I do. Those are for the thick cuts, not the sick cuts. But they are sick cuts, man. But the thick cuts, okay? Also, they're saying mostly most types of fish, including salmon. You got to cook on low heat. Well, normally what I do is you brush the grates down and you lay it skin side down. Don't peel the skin off the one side. The other side you can, low heat. And then when it's ready to go, the meat will come right off that skin. Then you can take the skin off the grill too. There you go. Also, they're saying you can't do pizza on the grill, which is not true. If you have a stone, you can put over on the top, and that'll work just fine. They also, my son was telling me, they have this attachment now that goes on your grill, and then it heats it up, and then you put the pizza in the little oven on the grill. There you go. What else they got here? Filet mignon. Did I say it right? No, I didn't, but it's fine. Now, they're saying, oh, no, you can't do that because there's not enough fat in it. It's wrapped in bacon. You'll burn the bacon. That won't get done. That is not true. If you smoke it for about an hour and then you turn it up and you kind of sear it once, sear it twice, it'll be perfectly medium rare and the bacon will be done. So now they're saying burgers. Argument is the fat drips down, the outside doesn't get caramelized, and you lose all the flavor. So what happens is you have either a hockey puck or a raw thing of meat. I do not agree with that. This is how I do mine, same exact way. I put my seasoning on my burgers. I've even done them stuffed. I've done them big, thick, quarter pounds. I've also done them thin. But what I do is I put them on the grill, and I make sure that it's on low smoke. Let it smoke it for an hour. Now, what kind of do you want to

0: 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Kokomo Grain on Highway 35 South in Winnemac is open daily 8 a.m. to 4:30 p.m. Eastern Time.
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1: 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Where can you find all the activities in our area? How about WKBI's community calendar? There's a lot going on the community calendar, taking us into July, of course. June was a big month. Don't forget the Pulaski County 4-H Fair has a couple more days left, Monday, Tuesday, and Wednesday. City of Knox's summer event schedule just finished a big one on Saturday, but there's more coming up this summer. Check it out on the calendar. The Toto Mennonite Church is having VBS July 6th through the 17th. Info's on the calendar. July 7th, they'll have a mobile food pantry distribution at St. Thomas. The Society of St. Vincent de Paul and Catholic Charities of the Diocese of Gary will host this on Tuesday, July 7th from 10 a.m. until supplies are exhausted. Of course, St. Thomas, 406 East Washington here in Knox, one bag or box per family, and take along your photo ID. July 11th, Parkview Haven Summer Market. Do not forget to mark this on your calendar. It's the same day as their townwide yard sale in Francisville. It'll be going on from 10 to 2 Eastern Time. Local food vendors, food trucks, arts and crafts, food and more. I'll be there spinning music. And we're looking forward to a big day. Don't forget, July 11th is Hoosier Valley Railroad Museum's Civilians and Soldiers in History Day. And they kick it off on Friday night at 6 p.m. Central Time. Passengers have the choice of riding in open-air sightseeing cars, vintage coaches, or first class while rolling down the tracks through the Northwest Indiana countryside. All the information, including what's going to be going on this special military and civilian day on the 11th, it's on the calendar. We've got some photos there. And, of course, how to get your tickets for the train rides. Okay, check it all out. There's a lot more coming up throughout the month on WKVI's community calendar, including Vacation Bible School at the Knox United Methodist Church on the 13th, 14th, and 15th of July. It is Camp Peace 2026, Knox United Methodist Church, 772-4228 for more information. 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It is Papa Farm Pizza downtown Knox. It is pizza worth driving for, 772-5888. They're open Tuesday through Saturday at 3 p.m.
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1: Fox News, I'm Tom Graham. The Supreme Court rejecting President Trump's executive order aimed at ending birthright citizenship for all children born on U.S. soil. Republicans in Congress could take up an effort to end birthright citizenship. House Speaker Mike Johnson.
2: We'll see. I'm sure there's going to be lots of discussion about that. I will say I'm very disappointed in that outcome. I think it subjects the country to serious challenges going forward, and we'll have to deal with it as a Congress.
1: The High Court majority ruled the 14th Amendment confers citizenship on any person born on U.S. soil. Member of Congress who's been absent from Capitol Hill for nearly 4 months is back at work with an explanation. Fox's Chris Foster.
3: New Jersey House Republican Tom Keene Jr. says he was diagnosed and hospitalized with depression, not just feeling sad.
4: It is physical. It is emotional.
3: He says he hadn't expected to be gone so long.
1: America's listening to Fox News.
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0: From the Tri-County Weather Center today, it'll be sunny and hot and a high of 92. Heat index right around 103, winds gusting about 20 miles an hour. Tonight, it'll be clear and 75. Wednesday, sunny and hot again, 93 the high, heat index right around 102. Wednesday night, clear, 75. Thursday, sunny and hot, 93 the high, and a chance of rain Thursday night, 50%, and a low around 73. To see the extended forecast, visit our website, WKVI.com.

Hyundai came out with a list of the ugliest cars ever made. I don't know if I agree with this or not. The Nissan Cube, I mean, it's cute. I'll never fit in it, but they say that's ugly. No, it comes in at number six. The Chevy Lumina van. It's kind of pointy. I don't remember seeing it. The Ford Crown Vic, or they call a family truckster. It wasn't ugly. I mean, I've been on some... We have owned some really ugly cars, but that's not bad. The AMC Pacer, man, I like that. That was kind of cute. Yeah, AMC Pacer wasn't bad. I don't consider it ugly. The Toyota Prius, yeah, I agree with that. And the Tesla Cybertruck. You know what? I think it looks okay. It's futuristic to a point, but I don't think it's the ugliest car ever made. I used to drive a Ford Pinto before they found out that rear-end collisions kind of cause them to have problems. Like, I also own an El Camino, and they're saying here that's like number seven. I don't agree with that either. What do you think the ugliest car ever made? I think that... No, see, I even like the HHR. I like... Actually, I like them all. They all look good.

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0: Paul.
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So today is National Meteor Watch Day, and I do enjoy, I don't plan on it, but if you can go out and there's no clouds and you have no light pollution, like you're out in the country, you can see them. I normally catch them in the corner of my eye, but I do like to do that. I mean, I'll sit out back if the mosquitoes don't carry me away. And sometimes you'll get them, like, they're like, wow, look at that one go. And usually they're pretty quick. They're hard to see. And I do enjoy them. I like watching them as they come through. So the next couple of nights, okay, see, this is what I was looking for. So they're different colors. And I knew that, and I didn't know what they meant. I knew, kind of, I had an idea. So if they're flying through and they're orange and yellow, see, normally what happens is when meteors get within 30 miles of the atmosphere, they usually burn up. And they change color. So if they're orange or yellow, mix their sodium. They're more sodium inside the metal. Or if they're yellow, it's iron. Blue, green, copper, and purple, potassium. I didn't know that about purple. And red is silicate. Okay. I've seen them blue, green. Those are kind of cool. And being that means they've got more copper in them. There was one time I was driving home here from the radio station about 2 in the morning, and all of a sudden, this big green thing lit up above the truck. And I was hoping it was aliens, because that'd be a great story the next day. It was not. It was copper. But what's funny is that on my way home, I drive west.

It's like an east-west road. This thing came in from behind me and was going straight in front of me. So I sped up a little bit because I'm thinking, okay, it's going to eventually hit the ground. If it's, you know, it's green, blue, green, it's copper. That would be cool if I could get it. And then I remember the movie The Blob where they had a satellite hit the ground. The kid stuck it. The old man stuck it with a stick and climbed up his arm. Oh, yeah, it was horrible. Horrible. I remember seeing that to drive it and thought it was real. I was young at the time. But anyway, yeah, so I followed this thing, and I followed it, and it was still bright. It was leaving a tail, and I'm like, all right, this is going to be awesome. It's going to land right here in the road. Then it got closer, closer, closer, closer, and it broke up in about 10 pieces, and I couldn't find any of it.

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2: Hey, it is train ride season. 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Yeah, they're in North Judson. 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And on the 11th of July, it is the Hoosier Valley Railroad Museum's Civilians and Soldiers in History Day. 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All the information is on the calendar on how to schedule and get your tickets. Well, numerous displays from various eras of U.S. history will be on the museum grounds, where admission is always free. Military and civilian reenactors will explain displays, answer questions, and participate in scheduled demonstrations. In addition, the Hoosier Valley Railroad Museum has a restored World War II Pullman troop car. Stroll around the grounds to see one of the largest museum collections of working railroad signals and all types of rolling stock, engines, and memorabilia of a bygone era. 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They're open Tuesday through Saturday at 3 p.m.
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1: Fox News, I'm John Saucier. The Supreme Court striking down President Trump's executive order limiting birthright citizenship, ruling the 14th Amendment guaranteeing citizenship to every freeborn person in the U.S. House Republican Conference Chair Lisa McClain says Congress must act to prevent this ruling from being taken advantage of.
2: I mean, this is why the Save America Act, I think, is really so important, number one. Number two, I think this is why we need to make sure that we have a secure and safe border.
1: A JetBlue plane hit a drone as it was trying to land at JFK Airport in New York. Transportation Secretary Sean Duffy tells Fox he believes these drone pilots did not have authorization to fly them in these areas.
3: We have a lot of hobbyists who are now getting access to drones or RC aircraft and are flying them in spaces that they shouldn't. So we partner with the FBI and Homeland Security to investigate all of these incursions.
1: JetBlue says the plane was able to land safely with no damage. America's listening to Fox News.
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6: The Indiana Department of Transportation's contractor Reith Riley Construction Company Incorporated will be closing U.S. Highway 35 between County Road 400 West and Schultz Road in LaPorte County on or after Monday, July 6th.
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6: U.S. 35 will be closed for approximately 1 month throughout the first week of August for a small structure replacement. Motorists should seek alternate routes. The official detour will follow State Road 39 and U.S. Highway 20. This work is ahead of a resurfacing project for U.S. 35 between State Road 39 and U.S. Highway 20. The roadway will be reduced to one lane where work is occurring with flaggers directing traffic. Paving and related construction operations will be ongoing through the end of October. The Indiana Department of Transportation encourages drivers to allow extra time when driving through this area and to follow all traffic directions carefully. Motorists should slow down, exercise caution, and drive distraction-free through all work zones. A map of the affected area can be found online at WKVI.com. A press release from the Stark County Sheriff's Office shares additional details in regards to a deceased individual found on the side of the roadway in North Judson over the weekend. The release states that on Saturday, June 27th, at approximately 5:52 p.m. Central Time, deputies with the Stark County Sheriff's Office were dispatched to the area of County Road 350 West and County Road 500 South near North Judson after they received a report of an unresponsive individual lying alongside the roadway. Upon arrival, emergency responders located a deceased individual who was identified as Philip Land, age 45, of Knox. Based on the initial investigation, responding deputies observed injuries consistent with Mr. Land having been struck by a motor vehicle. The Sheriff's Office is asking the person or persons responsible to do the right thing by contacting the Stark County Sheriff's Office and speak with investigators. The Sheriff's Office will continue to pursue every available investigative lead and to utilize all available resources until those responsible are identified and held accountable. Based on evidence recovered during the investigation, detectives believe the suspect vehicle is a black 2016 to 2024 Nissan Titan XD pickup truck. Investigators believe the vehicle will have damage to the front passenger side corner, including damage to the headlight assembly. This does remain an active and ongoing investigation, and anyone with information regarding the incident is urged to contact the Stark County Sheriff's Office at 574-772-5958. Average gasoline prices in Indiana have fallen 11.7 cents per gallon in the last week, averaging $3.20 per gallon yesterday, according to GasBuddy's survey of 3,271 stations across the state of Indiana. Prices in Indiana are 51.5 cents per gallon lower than they were a month ago and currently stand at 3.4 cents per gallon lower than they were a year ago. The national average price of diesel has decreased 11.4 cents compared to a week ago and stands at $4.876 per gallon at the time of this report. The lowest reported prices in various communities around the area this past week include Pulaski County, Madarieville for $3.39. In Starr County, you could find gas for $3.39 in Knox, Hamlet, and Grovertown. In LaPorte County, LaPorte had the cheapest gas at $2.94. And in Marshall County this week, it was Bourbon at $3.09 a gallon. According to Gas Buddy price reports, the cheapest station in Indiana was priced at $2.79 a gallon yesterday, while the most expensive was $5.09 a gallon, a difference of $2.30 per gallon. The national average price of gasoline has fallen 6.9 cents per gallon in the last week, averaging $3.78 per gallon yesterday. You can find all this information and more online 24/7 at gasbuddy.com.
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6: Turning now to funeral arrangements. 66-year-old Douglas Doug Kruger of Francisville passed away June 23rd. 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Memorial services for Pat will be held at 11 a.m. Eastern Time Thursday, July 2nd at First Christian Church in Francisville with a luncheon to follow services. In lieu of flowers, memorial contributions may be made to LifeWise Academy at West Central or to White Post Township for the Madarieville Fire Station Building Fund, which Pat was passionate about. Arrangements have been entrusted to Frayne Mortuary in Francisville for 76-year-old Patricia Louise Pat Teed of Francisville. Remember, you can find complete obituary information online at WKVI.com.
0: From the Tri-County Weather Center today, it'll be sunny and hot at a high of 92. Heat index right around 103, winds gusting about 20 miles an hour. Tonight, it'll be clear and 75. Wednesday, sunny and hot again, 93 the high, heat index right around 102. Wednesday night, clear, 75. Thursday, sunny and hot, 93 the high, and a chance of rain Thursday night, 50%, and a low around 73. To see the extended forecast, visit our website, WKVI.com. 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
9: Corn and soybeans higher following USDA's reports. I'm Eric Pfeiffer. This is Hoosier Ag Today's Midday Farm Market Update. Soybeans were lower this morning, and really so was corn. Ahead of USDA's June acreage and quarterly grain stocks reports, the massive switching from corn to soybeans the traders had heavily priced in all morning simply didn't materialize on the scale expected, and markets were braced for an aggressively heavy domestic inventory pileup, fearing a six-year high for June 1st stocks. That didn't happen either. Here after the report, July corn up 7, 409, September up 4 and 3 quarters, 415, Dease corn up 4 and a half, 434 and a half. July beans up 6.75, 11.15.5. Four higher on the August, 11.23.25. Novi beans up 4.25, 11.43.25. September wheat, 8.75 higher, 5.88.5. In livestock, August live cattle down $1.32, 242.25. And August lean hogs up 82 cents, 98.10. I'm Eric Pfeiffer, Hoosier Ag Today, Indiana's Farm Network.
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9: A lot of green on the board on this USDA report day. I'm Eric Pfeiffer. This is Hoosier Ag Today's Tuesday Farm Market Report. Soybeans were lower this morning ahead of USDA's June acreage and quarterly grain stocks reports. Really, corn was too. The massive switching from corn to soybeans the traders had heavily priced in all morning simply didn't materialize on the scale they expected, and markets were braced for an aggressively heavy domestic inventory pileup, and that didn't happen either. At the end of the day, we saw higher numbers across the board, 10.75 higher on the July corn contract, 4.12.75, 4.16.75 on the September, up 6.5, 6 higher on new crop corn, 4.36. July beans up 8, 11.16.75, 11.24.25 on the August, up a nickel, and November beans up 4.75, 11.43.75. September wheat gained 9.5, 5.89.25. In livestock, August live cattle down $1.15, 242.42, and August lean hogs up 92 to 98.20. I'm Eric Pfeiffer, Hoosier Ag Today, Indiana's Farm Network.
11: This is a Bloomberg Money Minute. Wall Street today wrapping up its best quarter of gains in 6 years. That's thanks to a surge in shares of chip makers and AI-related stocks. And today, after strong signs about jobs and consumer confidence, that's fueling optimism about the upcoming second quarter earnings season. Today, the Dow added 136 points, closing at a fresh record high. The tech-heavy NASDAQ up 394. That's a 1.5% jump. The S&P added 59. Big gains. The U.S. Supreme Court agreed to hear an appeal by Apple. That's regarding a contempt ruling against the iPhone maker in its long-running antitrust battle with Fortnite maker Epic Games. That's over the fees it charges on its App Store. And a real about-face today from the FDA, which has given Philip Morris, the maker of Marlboro and other cigarettes, the okay to market its Zyn nicotine pouches as less harmful, less risky than cigarettes. It's the first time Philip Morris has ever received that distinction. Tom Busby, Bloomberg Radio.
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something that came across. Michael J. Fox received Canada's highest honor. He received the Companion of the Order of Canada. And what that is, that's their highest honor that they can bestow upon a civilian. And they honored his work in his movies and for his advocacy for Parkinson's disease. So congratulations to Michael J. Fox for that. Oh, what else did I see? Okay, they also, TV producer Roger Damon Price joined the Order of Canada. He created and wrote the You Can't Do That on Television show, which I remember that. And he also introduced Green Slime to Nickelodeon, which is disgusting. The show also launched the careers of Alanis Morissette and him and Bill Prady wrote the Big Bang Theory. So he ended up winning one of those awards, too, for his work that he does in Hollywood. So congratulations to them both, but not the guy that did the slime, because that stuff is disgusting.

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wraps it up for me tonight. I'll be back tomorrow a little bit after 3 o'clock. Rich Wallen will be back tomorrow morning after 5 a.m. at the WKVI Morning Show. Have a good night, everybody.

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3: 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Here's what your neighbors Anita and Anthony had to say after they switched.
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0: All the information is on the calendar on how to schedule and get your tickets. Well, numerous displays from various eras of U.S. history will be on the museum grounds, where admission is always free. Military and civilian reenactors will explain displays, answer questions, and participate in scheduled demonstrations. In addition, the Hoosier Valley Railroad Museum has a restored World War II Pullman troop car. Stroll around the grounds to see one of the largest museum collections of working railroad signals and all types of rolling stock, engines, and memorabilia of a bygone era. Check it all out on WKVI's Community Calendar. Community Calendar announcements are brought to you by Papa Farm Pizza, downtown Knox. It's pizza worth driving for, 772-5888. They're open Tuesday through Saturday at 3 p.m.
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7: Fox News, I'm John Saucier. The Supreme Court striking down President Trump's executive order limiting birthright citizenship, ruling the 14th Amendment guaranteeing citizenship to every freeborn person in the U.S. House Republican Congress Chair Lisa McClain says Congress must act to prevent this ruling from being taken advantage of.
8: I mean, this is why the Save America Act, I think, is really so important, number one. Number two, I think this is why we need to make sure that we have a secure and safe border.
7: A JetBlue plane hit a drone as it was trying to land at JFK Airport in New York. Transportation Secretary Sean Duffy tells Fox he believes these drone pilots did not have authorization to fly them in these areas.
9: We have a lot of hobbyists who are now getting access to drones or RC aircraft and are flying them in spaces that they shouldn't. So we partner with the FBI and Homeland Security to investigate all of these incursions.
7: JetBlue says the plane was able to land safely with no damage. America's listening to Fox News.
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6: From the Tri-County Weather Center, clear and a low of 75 tonight. For Wednesday, sunny and hot, 93 the high. Heat index right around 102. Wednesday night, clear and 75. Thursday, sunny and hot again, a high of 93. Thursday night, 50% chance of showers and a low of 73. To see the extended forecast, visit our website, WKVI.com.

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